0: That's Britt Taylor on the Summit FM. More tomorrow, more for the next few weeks of all this Americana Fest live material from Nashville recorded last week. Up next, Cruising the Decades, 100 years of music, one song per decade, next on the Summit.
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0: Mostly clear tonight and chilly, a low around 50. Thursday about 66 and partly sunny, up to near 70 and mostly sunny on Friday. In Athens tonight, showers likely, a low 53, about 68 on Thursday, and Friday about 70 and mostly sunny. With your Summit FM forecast, I'm Brad Savage.
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0: 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Welcome to Cruising the Decades, 100 years of music appreciation at cruisingthedecades.com. This is episode number 190. On today's show, remembering musicians Duncan Sheik, Cheetah Chrome, and Chad Gilbert. Plus, for me and my gal, a big motion picture in the 1940s, the song goes back much further. And an 80s family group of 8 siblings that topped the charts 8 times. And the wild rockin' sounds of the architect of rock and roll, as some called him, in the middle 1950s. Let's begin with Cruising the Decades, and we'll go back to 1917. This is a World War I song from Nora Bays. It's over 100 years old. This is called Over There on Cruising the Decades.

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This is Cruisin' the Decades, 100 Years of Music.

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1: We're really cruising now. The Jazz Age, a 1920s dance band, Irving Aronson and his Commanders. Let's Misbehave. That's a Cole Porter tune, originally written in 1927 for the musical Paris, but it was cut from that production at the last minute. No matter, it became a huge hit anyway. That version was from 1928. It's cruising the decade. I'm Brad Savage, your host, curating and collating the music one song per decade, cruisinthedecades.com. And so now, chronologically speaking, we're going to zip forward into a song that really personifies the 1930s, written by J. Fred Coots and Harry Lewis, the songwriting team that a couple of years later wrote Santa Claus is Coming to Town. This was a popular song in 33 for Ben Burney and all the lads. Listen to the production style. Listen to the announcer voice kind of sing sharing the lyrics. So this is Susie on Cruisin' the Decades.

This is Susie. Howdy, Susie Brown. 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So this is Susie. My, you're looking swell. Just in from the country and smelling from Chanel. Once you wore a milk pail on your pretty little arm. Why, now you're wearing bracelets and laughing at the farm by Cracky. So this is Susie, from the old hometown. Meet the farmer's daughter. Howdy, Susie Brown.

Susie. 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Mighty glad to hear that you've captured New York town. So this is Susie. Why, you look and speak and span like the Royal Mountain. 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From a little acorn, mighty oak trees grow. 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So this is Susie, glad to see you round. You'll pay off the mortgage. So long, Susie.

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Over 100 years of music. 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

0: Look here, why, that's the parson waiting for me and my gal. And sometime we're gonna build a little home for two.
1: Or three.
0: Or four.
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0: Or maybe more.
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3: Cruising the decades, such a signature tune of the Great American Songbook and Tin Pan Alley for me and my gal. That's Gene Kelly along with Judy Garland from 1942. And did you know that song was already 25 years old when the film came out in 1942? Yeah, the original song dates back to Tin Pan Alley in 1917. And then it was repurposed for the film in 42 for MGM's For Me and My Gal, Gene Kelly's film debut. It was directed by the legendary Busby Berkeley, along with producer Arthur Freed, who was behind many of MGM's great musicals in that era. For Me and My Gal on Cruisin' the Decades, there's so much history behind these classic old songs and films and their place in popular culture. That's what we examine and listen to and celebrate and enjoy every single week on Cruisin' the Decades. 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A tribute to listening to the radio and a great record collection. Now, there's a long distance between 1942 and Little Richard in 1957. Let's explore the sounds of Richard Penniman now on Cruisin' the Decades.

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This is the global edition of Cruisin' the Decades with Brad Savage. 100 years of music, one song per decade.

That's the Statler Brothers, Flowers on the Wall, 1965, on our Cruise in the Decades musical history journey. That song did get a nice 90s revival when Quentin Tarantino used it on the soundtrack to Pulp Fiction. Cruise in the Decades, one song per decade, over a century in music, and all styles and genres are welcome. Special greetings to listeners on more than five dozen great radio stations that broadcast Cruise in the Decades, including KKDG 99.7 Radio Free Durango out in Colorado and the Four Corners region. 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And thank you for listening. Up next, we go into the punk sounds of the late 70s, the Dead Boys. And we remember musician Cheetah Chrome, who has recently passed away at age 71, a key figure in Cleveland punk rock, including the Dead Boys, and before that, Frankenstein. He was a part of the band Rocket from the Tombs in the early 70s. And the Dead Boys had a remarkable album that changed everything. It was called Young, Loud, and Snotty, released in 77. Hugely influential in punk and new wave circles. This is their forever anthem called Sonic Reducer, remembering Cheetah Chrome of the Dead Boys on Cruisin' the Decades.

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This is Cruising the Decades with Brad Savage. Over 100 years of music.

On Cruising the Decades, we greatly enjoy digging out those forgotten 80s songs. Songs that were huge back then, but you never really hear them anymore. Now that is the Jets out of the Twin Cities of Minnesota, the Wolfgram family. There were eight siblings in that group. Actually, I think the family had 13 kids, and the eldest eight were actually in the group. They were a Tongan American group doing this pop R&B 80s electronic sound, and they went to the top 10 eight times in their career. That song, Crush on You, from 1986, reached number 3 on the Billboard Hot 100. It was never a number one, but it was pretty close. It got played quite a lot, and I bet you haven't heard it in a while. It's Cruising the Decades, over 100 years of music, one song per decade. I'm your host, Brad Savage, and you can get in touch. You can place a request to be heard worldwide on Cruising the Decades. Go through cruisingthedecades.com. Find our playlists as well. Now we are remembering Duncan Sheik. Atmospheric, thoughtful, alternative pop coming onto the scene in the late 1990s. And he had a few big hit albums, some Grammy nominations, and then went into the Broadway world. And in 2007, he won 2 Tony Awards for the music of the Broadway musical Spring Awakening. Duncan Sheik passed away recently, just 56 years old, organ failure. And this was the song that broke through big in 1996 and 1997. This is Barely Breathing, remembering Duncan Sheik on Cruisin' the Decades.

100 years of music, one song per decade, an audio journey through the history of popular recorded music. This is Cruising the Decades with Brad Savage.

It's cruising the decades in 2002. That was a number three pop hit, the biggest chart hit for the band Newfound Glory, coming out of Coral Springs, Florida in the early aughts. Now, sadly, co-founder and guitarist Chad Gilbert recently passed away. He was just 45 years old. He had been battling serious cancer-related health problems for several years. That band had a heck of a cult following, and they were big in like the heyday of MTV. Like, remember MTV TRL, Total Request Live with Carson Daly? I remember that song being huge on that show in the early aughts, and that pop punk leading to emo explosion of that era. Remembering Chad Gilbert of Newfound Glory on Cruisin' the Decades. One song per decade and over 100 years of music. I'm your host, Brad Savage. Now, here is a massive global smash hit from 2014 by an outfit called Clean Bandit, featuring Jess Glynn on vocals. This was one of those songs that originated in the UK and became one of the biggest songs in the world that year. And it's got such a modern, cool dance club vibe, almost like a fashion show. I always used to describe this as like Tokyo, Toronto, Paris, fashion catwalk music. This is Clean Bandit, Rather Be, on Cruisin' the Decades.

From 2014, Clean Bandit with Jess Glynn, that is Rather Be. That brings us now to the 2020s on Cruise in the Decades. And I am just recently back from a trip to Nashville, Music City. And there's so much music business and industry and so many creative artist type people. You know, people trying to write songs, get attention, get the social media click. Make it happen. Get a career in music. This song tells that story pretty well. It's a recent release by Eddie Ninevolt, who is working with producer Dan Auerbach and the Easy Eye Sound label. In fact, he recently opened the tour for the Black Keys. This is Eddie Ninevolt, and it kind of captures that Nashville thang. This is called Blowing Up on Cruising the Decades 2026.

That's Eddie Ninevolt on Cruise in the Decades. Yeah, I mentioned I was recently in Nashville for the 2026 Americana Fest. And at the Ryman Auditorium, the honors and awards winners this year for Album of the Year, Tyler Childers' Snipe Hunter. For Song of the Year, Brandi Carlile's Returning to Myself. Emerging Act of the Year went to newcomer Ken Pomeroy. And there were Lifetime Achievement Awards for Tom Petty and the Heartbreakers, Robert Plant, and Dolly Parton. Now, overall, the 2026 Americana Artist of the Year, Molly Tuttle. This is That's Gonna Leave a Mark on Cruise.

0: That is Molly Tuttle on Cruisin' the Decades, your 2026 Americana Honors and Awards Artist of the Year from the big concert event that happened just recently in Nashville at the Ryman Auditorium. And now we've done it, over 100 years of music. 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
2: Akron, Canton, Youngstown weather at the Summit.
0: Mostly clear tonight and chilly, a low around 50. Thursday about 66 and partly sunny, up to near 70 and mostly sunny on Friday. In Athens tonight, showers likely, a low 53, about 68 on Thursday, and Friday about 70 and mostly sunny. With your Summit FM forecast, I'm Brad Savage.
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6: There's a very strong possibility that the only reason you and I exist today is because of a guy named Vasily Arkhipov, and here's why. Let's go back to October 27th, 1962. The U.S. and the Soviet Union were facing each other down with the Cuban Missile Crisis. The Soviets had nukes in Cuba aimed at the U.S., and more were on the way. In response, President John F. Kennedy set up a blockade around the island. The USS Randolph was one of the ships in charge of enforcing the blockade. The crew spotted a Soviet sub that was sent to protect the Russian ships approaching the island, and the sub was armed with nuclear missiles. The Randolph began dropping depth charges. There was damage to the sub. The sub wanted to fight back. The sub commander tried to raise Soviet command for permission to return fire, but he couldn't reach them. Then it dawned on everyone. Maybe the war everyone feared would happen had actually begun. If so, it was up to them, the people in the sub, to fight back. The commander ordered that a nuclear torpedo be prepared. But in order to fire this nuclear missile, protocol required that he got agreement from two other officers. The first one agreed. "Da, we are at war with the Americans. We must fulfill our duty as Soviet naval men." The commander then turned to the second man, political officer Vasily Arkhipov. "What do you say, Vasily? Do we engage the Americans with our nukes?" Vasily took a breath and replied, "Nyet, we do not fire. We have no proof that we are at war." "What if we are wrong? If we launch, we risk starting an all-out nuclear war, which will wipe all life off the planet." Now, the commander wasn't happy with that, but rules were rules, and he ordered that the crew stand down. No nuke would be fired that day, which is why Vasily Arkhipov is regarded as the man who single-handedly prevented a nuclear war. He is the epitome of what I would call an unsung hero, somebody who did something very great and profound, yet never really received a proper level of credit. So this got me thinking, who were some of the unsung heroes of music? People who did something fantastic, yet we don't know their names. Let's see if we can't fix that.
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6: Hi again, I'm Alan Cross. History is full of stories of people who did great things but aren't remembered for them. Scott Neeson was the head of 20th Century Fox in Hollywood. He sold everything he had, his mansion, his sports cars, his yacht, and he dedicated his life to helping the children of Cambodia. On a different level, there's Clarence Birdeye. He came up with the idea of flash freezing food, which changed everything about the way food is processed, transported, and sold. Alfred Fielding and Mark Chevanis are the guys who invented bubble wrap. Then there was Gunner the dog. Gunner was a stray dog who helped Australian forces in World War II. His hearing was so good that he could hear Japanese planes coming in for attack when they were still 20 minutes away, and long before they even showed up on radar. It's all remarkable stuff, and you would think that people would know more about them, right? Well, that's our topic, unsung heroes of music. What they did changed so much, yet we don't know that much about them. Have you, for example, ever heard of Grady Martin? Well, probably not. As far as anyone can tell, he's the guy who came up with the idea of dirtying up the sound of an electric guitar. Now, before he came along, most electric guitars sounded like this.

clean, smooth, no distortion, and let's face it, kind of dull. Not a lot of power, you know? There were options, however. You could simply crank the volume on your cheap amp until distortion set in. One of the very first examples of distorted guitars can be found on a 1951 Howlin' Wolf song called How Many More Years? The guitarist was Willie Lee Johnson. Listen carefully.

0: Around the same time, Jackie Brenston and his Delta Cats, a band headed up by Ike Turner, Tina's future abusive husband, recorded a song called Delta 88. Now, on their way up to Memphis to record that song, the amp belonging to guitarist Willie Kizzert fell off the roof of the station wagon, puncturing its speaker cone, which was too bad, but the session was booked and needed to be completed. The result was a nastier-than-usual sound to Willie's guitar. It's there, it's in the mix. Listen for it behind the saxophone.
1: You women have heard of

The big breakthrough in distortion came in the summer of 1960 when Grady Martin was working as a session musician in Nashville. One day, he had a gig with country star Marty Robbins on a song called Don't Worry at Bradley Film and Recording Studios, and he brought along a 1956 six-string Dan Electro bass. But during the session, something went wrong with one of the 35 transformers in the recording console. Grady's guitar started to sound all fuzzy and distorted, but it also sounded kind of cool.

sweet love. Marty Robbins really liked it, and so did his fans, which pushed the song all the way to number one on the charts. The engineer on the session, a guy by the name of Glenn Snoddy, found the faulty transformer and saved it. Later, he and Grady recorded an instrumental called The Fuzz, using that same bad part.

this new sound had potential. So Grady pulled together some people and figured out how they could get a guitar to go fuzzy on command and a way to control the amount of fuzziness. The best way seemed to be to use a foot pedal to activate an electronic circuit using these new things called transistors. They called this pedal a fuzz box, which made sense since it gave an electric guitar measured amounts of fuzziness. Once they perfected it, they took it to Gibson, the guitar manufacturer. They loved it, and they started selling fuzz boxes in 1962 for $40 each. They called it the Maestro Fuzz Tone FZ1, saying that it was designed to, quote, provide a tone-modifying attachment and circuit for electrically produced signals, which will permit string musical instruments such as guitars, banjos, and string basses to produce electrically amplified reproduced tones simulating other instruments such as trumpets, trombones, and tubas. So they put this out, and nobody cared. 5,000 units went out, but no one bought them. In fact, in 1963, Gibson sent out 3 fuzz tones and exactly 0 in 1964. The big breakthrough, though, came on May 12, 1965. This was at RCA Studios in Hollywood. While on an American tour, the Rolling Stones tried recording a second version of a new single. Instead of a Brian Jones harmonica part, the new version featured a guitar bit that had come to Keith Richards in a dream. He ran his guitar through a fuzz tone FZ1 and...

When that was released in the summer of 1965, it became a huge hit. And suddenly, Gibson sold out of every available FZ1 unit. And not only that, other manufacturers rushed copycats to market. We had the Big Muff, the Fuzz Face, and the Tone Bender. Guitarists went crazy over these things. Keith Richards, Jimmy Page, Eric Clapton, they all wanted one. The sound of the electric guitar went from clean and pure to something raunchy and powerful and menacing. Music fans loved it. Taste began to evolve so that distortion became regarded as beautiful noise. And that changed rock music forever. The era of the pedal and the outboard effect had begun. And to think that the guy who started this massive shift in the sound of rock was a country musician with a broken recording console.

Muse featuring Matt Bellamy on guitar, a guy who really loves his effects pedals. And all the noise he makes can be traced back to Grady Martin on that summer day in 1960. Let's continue down this road. I'm going to guess that you've never heard of Del Kasher. No? Well, he performed with everyone from Lawrence Welk to Frank Zappa. And along the way, he also changed the way we perceive the electric guitar. Del was a session player, and although he played guitar, he liked the effect that you can get out of trumpets and trombones by carefully muffling it by covering the horn with something that looks like the bottom of a toilet bowl plunger. While working with the Thomas Organ Company, they distributed Vox amplifiers in the U.S., engineers introduced him to a switch they called the MRB. That stood for mid-range boost. It made certain frequencies fed through an amp sound louder than the others. Turning it up all the way gave an electric guitar the same effect as a muted and muffled trumpet. Del asked if it would be possible to change this MRB knob to a switch that could be operated with a foot pedal. A guy by the name of Brad Plunkett figured this out, and what became known as the wah-wah pedal was born. Del showed this new invention to a lot of people, but nobody cared. Except the guy who wrote the theme for The Addams Family. Vox went bankrupt, Thomas Organ went out of business, and the wah-wah pedal seemed doomed. But then Frank Zappa, remember Del worked with him, gave one to Jimi Hendrix, and he used it in songs like All Along the Watchtower. And that's when it blew up.

And when a guitarist named Charles Pitts used it to great effect in the theme from Shaft, a movie from 1971, everybody started experimenting with that waka waka waka sound.

Here's an example. In this song, the Edge is playing just two notes. The rest is being done by a descendant of the original wah-wah pedal.

U2 in Elevation with a guitar sound made possible by Del Kasher, one of the primary inventors of the wah-wah pedal. One more story about guitar technology. This begins with a guy named Jim, who was born in England back in 1923. For a while, he worked in the family's fish and chip shop. Unable to enlist in the war for health reasons, he studied to be an engineer, and he turned to the drums. And Jim quickly became very, very good. So good, in fact, that he became a respected teacher of technique. Over the years, his students included Mitch Mitchell, the guy who would later go on to back up Jimi Hendrix. There was Mickey Waller, who played drums with Jeff Beck and Rod Stewart and Jimmy Page. Things were going so well that in 1960, Jim opened his own drum shop in London. Not only did he continue to perform and teach lessons, but he began to sell gear, including some giant speaker cabinets that he made at home. Now, as an engineer, Jim was always interested in sound and amplification. His store sold amps from American companies such as Fender, but some of his companies, guys like Pete Townsend of The Who and Ritchie Blackmore, later of Deep Purple, started to complain that they were inadequate when it came to playing this newish thing called rock and roll. Wasn't there something bigger, louder, or more rugged that they could buy? And besides, these American amps were so expensive. There had to be a cheaper alternative, right? Well, there wasn't. So, in 1962, Jim and his staff started building the biggest, loudest, cleanest, most rugged guitar amplifiers they could imagine, constructed in a variety of garden sheds around West London. The first production model was called the JTM45. It pushed up to 45 watts and could accept four inputs. That amp, and the speaker cabinets with 12-inch and 19-inch speakers, became a hit with this new generation of British musicians, and then with musicians all over the world. Within a few years, power had been up to 100 watts, which was pumped through separate cabinets with everything stacked on top of each other. Today, Jim's amps are used by everyone from Angus Young of AC/DC to Graham Coxon of Blur to Dave Navarro to a dude named Elliot Ives, the dude who plays guitar for Justin Timberlake when he tours. I should probably mention that Jim's last name is Marshall. So that's right, the famous Marshall Stack, the dream gear for millions of guitar players around the world. Yeah, that was conceived, invented, manufactured, and marketed by a drummer. Here's the Black Keys with Dan Auerbach playing through his Marshall.

0: The Black Keys with Dan Auerbach, an official endorsee of Jim Marshall's amplifiers. Coming up, more names that you should know because what they did helped change music forever.
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3: The modern touring industry as we know it began to take form at the beginning of the 1970s. By then, rock was recognized not only as a cultural force, but a way to make some really big money. The festivals of the late 1960s, Monterey, Woodstock, Altamont, all showed that large numbers of rock fans were willing to pay good money to go see concerts. This meant the whole industry had to scale up and get more organized. For example, in the late 60s and early 70s, security wasn't as tight as it was today. A backstage pass didn't exist. It was relatively easy to wander in and out of the backstage area before and after a show. But with the birth of the modern monster rock tour, Led Zeppelin, The Who, Alice Cooper, Elton John, Pink Floyd, Paul McCartney and Wings, there was a need to clamp down on unauthorized hangers-on. But how could anyone determine who was allowed backstage and who wasn't? This kind of crowd control hadn't been necessary in the past, but now it was getting more and more important. And this is where the actual backstage pass comes in. These passes first started appearing in large numbers by 1973, and the man who made them possible more than anybody else was Dave Otto of Cincinnati. He figured out a way for printing graphics on a flexible rectangle of rayon, which also had an adhesive backing. These rayon patches adhered very well to all sorts of clothing, and even skin, and because they were flexible, they worked very well with body contours and did not fall off. And once applied, it wasn't a good idea to take it off because the glue didn't work as well the second time around. Backstage passes thus became a sort of currency, something more valuable than even a front row ticket. Even today, there's a mystique about the access backstage passes can give a fan. And let's not even discuss how the backstage pass contributed to the rise of groupie culture. But we can thank Dave Otto of Cincinnati for all of it.
4: So this one goes out to you guys. Thank you very much for hanging out, and we'll see you very soon, I think.

Still on the subject of backstage passes, I should point out that they come in a variety of flavors these days. The stick-on types invented by Dave Otto back in the early 70s are the one-use-only variety. They're given to people who are granted access for one particular show. That can range from temporary on-site workers to photographers to journalists to meet-and-greet contest winners and, let's just call them special backstage guests. The passes with the highest value are the ones laminated in plastic that say all access. Those will get you anywhere. Another good laminate to have is one that says working or crew or something similar. But unless you have a real reason to have one of those, like being in the band, for example, they're impossible to come by. Let me float another name past you. Alex Steinweiss. Everybody is familiar what he brought to the table, except that you've probably never known that it was his work. Emil Berliner invented the rotating disc and started selling records and record players in 1889. And for the next 49 years, records were sold in plain paper wrappers. Some had text on the front or back, but that was about it. It wasn't until the recorded music industry crashed through the floor in the early 1930s that anyone was motivated to do anything to increase sales. This fell to a 23-year-old designer named Alex Steinweiss. He was tired of the plain paper cover, so he hounded an executive at Columbia Records to let him do something about that. "All the releases look the same on the shelf," he said. "Let's jazz things up with some color." The executive wasn't convinced, but he let Alex go ahead anyway, and he started work on some artwork for the cover of a release by Rodgers and Hart, some Broadway songs. When that record went on sale in 1938, and remember that this was an old-school 78 RPM release, sales zoomed exponentially. It took about a nanosecond for every record label to take notice, and the idea of album cover artwork was born. In fact, a whole industry was born based on this new art form. It still exists today, even though the palette has shrunk with the introduction of the CD and is threatened by the MP3s and streaming music services, but let's not go there right now. Instead, what we should do is talk about and celebrate Alex Steinweiss's legacy. Ponder, if you will, the cover of Coldplay's 2005 album X and Y. That image of colored blocks in the front was designed by a company called Tappan Goffin. They did some research and stumbled upon an old form of communication called Badeau code. This was a form of binary code invented in 1874 by a telegraph operator named Emil Badeau. He was looking for a way to speed up the transmission of telegraph messages. The code was generated using a special 5-button mechanical keyboard. Please don't ask me to explain it because I'm not sure I understand it myself. But suffice it to say that telegraph operators loved it. And over the next quarter century, it became something of a communication standard. But then along the way came the telephone and radio, and the need for telegraph codes disappeared, and Badeau code fell into obscurity. The folks at Tappan Goffin spent a lot of time studying what Badeau had wrought, and since the original blocks were in black and white, they decided to add a little color. And when it was all over, they presented Coldplay with the colored image that we see on the cover of X and Y. So, what does it actually say in Badeau code? Well, it's supposed to read X and Y, but somebody made a mistake, so it actually says X96. Good try, though. When you try-

0: Coldplay from X and Y, an album that offered a nice twist on the concept of album cover artwork, an art form invented in 1938 by Alex Steinweiss. I have several more unsung heroes for you, people whose work changed everything about the way we listen to music. Time to give some recognition to Andreas Pavel, Jim Russell, Jim Griffin, Robert Van Goben, and Luke Wood. You've never heard of any of them. Exactly. But we will fix that in a second.
1: 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The gallery is commemorating their 55th anniversary by exhibiting a curated collection of their earlier works, with pieces representing their artistic production from the 1960s to the early 80s. For more information, hours, and collections, dondrumstudios.com.
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0: If you listen to music on the go today, you probably access it through your phone. We just don't think about music never being portable, but there was a time when you couldn't just walk around while listening to music. Before smartphones, before the MP3 player, before the Walkman, there was a guy named Andreas Pavel. One day in 1971, this German book editor went for a walk. He was in Brazil and wanted to be outdoors with nature. At some point on this stroll, he had a thought. You know what would make this perfect? If I could listen to high-fidelity music while I went about my business, what if there was a way I could bring my music with me without having to lug around a big machine? And something to keep my hands free, too. He came up with something called a stereo belt, which was essentially a tiny cassette player attached to a belt that led to two pairs of headphones, one for you and one for your friend. The whole thing was powered by 8 AA batteries. The first test of the stereo belt came in February of 1972, and the first song used to demonstrate it was a jazz piece called Push Push by Herbie Mann and Duane Allman.

Anybody who tried the stereo belt loved it. So Andrea started making appointments with all the major electronics manufacturers of the day, companies like Yamaha and Philips. Every single one of them turned him down because all of them thought that walking around in public with headphones was a stupid idea and that no one would ever do that. Still, Pavel decided to protect himself by taking a patent out on the device. He did that in Italy in 1977 and then applied for patents in the US, Germany, and Japan. But then, on July 1st, 1979, Sony introduced their Walkman. And Pavel was most annoyed. Sony was infringing on his patents. There was much legal to-ing and fro-ing over the next 7 years before Sony said, okay, you can have some royalties, but we're only going to pay a certain money on certain Walkmans, and only the ones sold in Germany. There was another round of battles that ran from 1989 to 1996. Pavel lost that one, too, and was tagged with a $3 million court cost bill. Then there was a final court battle over patents in 2003. Knowing that it was time to quit, Sony settled out of court for $10 million and ongoing royalties for certain Walkmans in certain places. Bottom line, though, is that Andreas Pavel was vindicated. He is the inventor of the personal music device. So all those people walking around with headphones on today, you blame him.

0: Next, we need to address who really invented the compact disc. Now, history books will say that this was a co-development project of Sony of Japan and Philips of the Netherlands. This is essentially correct. However, we should reserve a little credit for Jim Russell. Sony and Philips did not come up with all the technology for the CD. They originally approached Jim, who, after building a very special kind of welder, had moved to studying the concepts of optical digital storage and playback. As early as 1966, Jim held three important patents on etching data into glass that was then read back with a laser. He then began working with a transparent sort of foil that was lit from behind by a halogen lamp. A patent was granted in 1970, and the first prototypes were built in 1973. All the big electronics companies wanted to have a look, and that included Sony and Philips. They liked what they saw, and they made Jim a modest offer for the rights to his technology. He accepted it, and his work eventually became the basis for video discs, compact discs, DVDs, and Blu-rays. Did Jim make any money from this? Not really. Like I said, it was a modest offer. So, the next time you look at a CD, think of him, okay? Much of today's digital world is the result of Jim's work.
1: The thing you're listening to is called a compact disc. It's a method of conveying sound. It's square outside, inside it's round.

Finally, we need to give some props to the guys who pushed through the first legal, commercial, full-length download of a song. Back in the early 1990s, the music business was shifting millions of compact discs every single week, and nobody could see an end to this. Now remember, the internet wasn't yet a mainstream thing. Anyone who was online, and less than 20 million people were worldwide, had to use painfully slow dial-up connections, unless they worked at a university or research institute. MP3s had been invented, but were still a few years away from being accepted. Meanwhile, though, there were a few record company people who saw the potential of the online world. Digital distribution was a phrase heard in some offices. In 1992, a guy by the name of Jim Griffin was hired by Geffen Records to be the label's chief technology officer, and one of his jobs was to figure out what to do with the singles problem. Labels were still releasing singles because that's what labels had always done. Consumers wanted them too, but record stores hated them. They took up way too much space, as much space as albums, and they sold for much less, resulting in a tinier margin. And even if record stores sold singles, they often didn't bother paying the label. Each single release cost Geffen about $250,000 in losses. Outside of killing the single, something that the industry wouldn't do for another 5 years or so, there had to be a solution to this. So Griffin came up with an idea. When it came to singles, why not skip the record stores entirely? Why not blow out the idea of a physical manifestation of the single? Why not just sell a digital version online? And no more manufacturing, no more transportation issues, no more warehousing problems, no more bitching from record stores. Sell direct to the fan. Now, this was unbelievably radical for 1994, but Geffen thought this was a great idea, at least one that was worth exploring. Try an experiment, his bosses said. So Griffin and two other guys, Robert Van Goben and Luke Wood, cut through all the opposition, and they found a band who would release a throwaway single. And the band was Aerosmith. The track was called Head First, and it was a song that did not make the cut for the band's Get a Grip album. So on June 27th, 1994, that song was made available through download through CompuServe, a subscriber portal that was kind of like the Facebook of its day. At 3 minutes and 14 seconds, the low-quality WAV file took up just 4.3 megabytes. Using a typical connection, it took between 60 and 90 minutes to download. Still, about 10,000 people downloaded the song over 8 days, so the experiment was considered a success. However, it would be years before the traditional music industry realized the power and potential of the online world. And even then, they did its best to hang on to the old ways for as long as they possibly could. Meanwhile, Robert Van Goben started Geffen's online services division, the first anywhere in the industry. His first job was to create websites for various bands and the label at night and on weekends, using a woefully underpowered Mac. But he did set up online presences for Guns N' Roses and Nirvana and Beck. His budget per website? $300.

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2: 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Taking a deep dive into the music, the stories, the artists, and what it's all about. 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
3: It must be awful to have an idea and do all kinds of work only to see someone else get all the credit. 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I'm Alan Cross.
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Hey, Summit listeners, we did it. We made it past the midpoint of the work week. And what a great way to celebrate, you know, then with music here at the Summit FM. I'm your host, Rebecca, and that was new music out of Japan, Ichiko Aoba with Sayonara Penguin. We had U2 before that with Magnificence. 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They are Kevin and Lynn Chu of Canfield. Thank you so much, Kevin and Lynn, for all you do to keep this radio station strong. And since you're from Canfield, you might be listening to us on 90.7 FM out of Youngstown. 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

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And that was Jason Singer representing his home state with his project name, Michigander. That was Freaking Out, his latest. And you can catch him at the Grog Shop on November 17th. Or you can catch Death Cab for Cutie a month earlier on October 17th at the Ohio Stadium if you have tickets to that huge sold out show featuring 21 Pilots. We heard Death Cab's You Are a Tourist going back to 2011 there. And we started off with Jason Mraz and Have It All. I'm Rebecca, your host, and so glad you decided to tune in tonight. I've got music coming up from the Pretenders. We'll play some Fontaines DC, and I've got new music from Weezer. Here's Jared Walker. He is the mandolinist for Billy String's band. This is his instrumental tune, West Dakota Rose. New music on the Summit FM.

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3: 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Heard Papa tell Mama. Little boy boogie.

Hear it, love it, support it. Keep radio real here at Summit FM. That was Big Head Todd, joined by John Lee Hooker with Boom Boom. New music before that from Jared Walker, West Dakota Rose. Let's go to that Canadian indie folk trio, the Waylon Jennies. This is a Tom Petty cover of Wildflowers on the Summit FM.

The Summit is your home for music discovery, and how great is it that Weezer has a new album out? This one's Gold. They're joined by the band Wednesday on that one. We might as well be strangers. And I love the Sex Pistols shout out there as well. We have the Waylon Jennies before that and their Tom Petty cover, Wildflowers. I'm Rebecca, your host.

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Stay tuned. I've got the latest from Broken Social Scene, as well as Jesse Wells coming up. Here's The Pretenders with Him to Her, the acoustic version on the Summit FM.

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You're tuned to the soundtrack of our city, the Summit FM, where Akron's heartbeat comes through your speakers.

somewhere in the attic, in a basement, in a Zoom call between co-writers, in front of a laptop at a coffee shop, an unproven, untested musician, writer, or producer is writing a lyric, a verse, trading licks, and finding just the right sound. New music is being created, and we're into finding it and playing it for you. Here's some of it.

Our new music spotlight shining down on Broken Social Scene. They've actually been around since 1999, but it's been quite a long time since they've put out an album, and they are considered a collective, and there can be anywhere from like 6 to 12 performers at a time. They've included musicians from the bands like The Metric and Feist and so many more. Broken Social Scene, on this song there were 9 performers, I counted. It's the only the Good I Keep is the name of the song we heard off their album Remember the Humans. New music here on the Summit FM. Jewel before that and her song from 2001, Standing Still. Fontaine's DC and their song about having a panic attack, Starburster. And The Pretenders started us off going back to 1995 from the Isle of You album. We heard the acoustic version of Him to Her. Well, this is Rebecca, and I've got another great hour of music on the way, including a, jet back to 1994 with the band Enigma. We'll also play some 90s music from the band Eels. I've got new music from Medium Build and also Role Model. Here's Nirvana, In Bloom, on Summit FM.

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And that was new music from Medium Build. His name is Nick Carpenter in real life, and he's a modern folk singer who loves to put modern references into his lyrics. We heard Home Depot from his new album, King of Having Fun. He's playing a show on October 5th in Pittsburgh at Mr. Small's. We had Coldplay to start off the hour with A Sky Full of Stars. I'm Rebecca, your host. Stay tuned. I've got the Shins coming up, as well as Indigenous and the latest from the Rolling Stones. Here's Buffalo Traffic Jam, a band from Montana. Kind of sounds like Ohio's Camp, but no, it's a different band, and you can check them out and make sure for yourself if you go to their Pittsburgh show this Sunday. They're playing at the Roxian. Buffalo Traffic Jam with Fool's Gold on the Summit FM.

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This whole album is great. Foreign Tongues. And we heard Divine Intervention. And if you listen closely, you might have noticed that Robert Smith joined the band to play guitar on that track. We had Enigma before that with Return to Innocence, more like a return to 1994 for me. And we had Buffalo Traffic Jam start us off with Fool's Gold, and they will be in Pittsburgh this Sunday at the Roxian. I'm Rebecca, your host, and our next song is a first time ever collaboration between Steve Earle and Los Lobos. The song is Volver a Salea. I'm not really sure if I'm saying that right, but it's really great, especially since Los Lobos are coming to town to play a show in Wadsworth at the Celestia Theater on November 14th, and will be joined by Youngstown's own Labra Brothers. So let's hear this new collaboration, Steve Earle and Los Lobos, on the Summit FM.

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One of my favorite songs from the mid-90s, that is Eels with Novocaine for the Soul. New music before that from Steve Earle and Los Lobos, Volver a Celaya. Now let's go to The Shins. This is a song from their fifth album, Heartworms, which came out in 2017. 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

brand new music from Tucker Pillsbury, but he goes by Role Model. Unless he's talking about his alter ego, Chuck Timely, which, yeah, that is the name

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Our new music spotlight this hour, shining down on actress and Slovakian pop star Karen Ann, who is in the movie and wrote music for the soundtrack. The movie is Orion. Karen Ann with Born to Be. New music here on the Summit FM. Indigenous before that and Rest of My Days. Meek, an artist from the UK with Fabulous. And we started off with Beck, and he has so many great songs throughout his career. I think that is definitely one of them. We heard Think I'm in Love from 2006. I'm Rebecca, your host, but it's time for me to say goodnight. If you tune in tomorrow night at 10 o'clock, you won't hear me because it's time for Akron and Beyond, the great podcast. And Nick and Bob will make sure that you are educated appropriately about things in our region. And I never miss it. So tune in at 10 p.m. tomorrow night. I'll be back in at on Friday to get our weekend playlist off, started off right. All right, time for me to go to bed. It's Jack Johnson now. I'm going to leave you here with I Got You on the Summit FM.

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0: 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We are 330 Proud and the station that dares to be different. 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

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You haven't been listening to The Summit enough. 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

somewhere in the attic, in a basement, in a Zoom call between co-writers, in front of a laptop at a coffee shop, an unproven, untested musician, writer, or producer is writing a lyric, a verse, trading licks, and finding just the right sound. New music is being created, and we're into finding it and playing it for you. Here's some of it now on The Summit.

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0: 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Let us take that budget buster off your hands. 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

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It's why we, and you, like it so much. 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

I'm Alan Cross, and I've spent my career documenting the evolution of modern music. 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
1: And it's that time once again. 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Coffee's on, music stacked and ready to go. Going to start things off with Talking Heads.

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New music from Fontaines, D.C. here on the Summit FM. Marion off their new album Dopamine Chamber, which comes out October 16th. And Talking Heads before that, flashing back to 85, starting off our time together with And She Was. Well, good Thursday morning to you. Andrew James sliding back into the big chair coming up for you. Got R.E.M., the new one from Phoebe Bridgers, some Duran Duran and the Lone Bellow as well. And I want to take a moment and say thank you to some of the folks who keep this radio station going each and every single day. Listeners just like you who become members of this local public radio station. I want to say thanks to Judith from Newcastle, PA for renewing her support, as did Richard and Shelley from North Canton, Tom from Akron Renewed, and Matthew and Tara from Grove City, PA became new sustaining members. 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Need to know if you want to do monthly installments or pay for your membership all at once. What level would you like to pledge at? A lot of folks join us at that $10 a month level. That comes out to $120 a year. Then we need some basic information about you. Name, address, phone number, email. And then how would you like to pay for it? Do you want to do credit card, do you want to pay by check, or do you want to have it come directly from your checking account through electronic funds transfer? It's all safe and secure, all encrypted online, so you don't have to worry about any security issues. We've taken care of all of that for you. And then maybe, just like Matthew and Tara from Grove City, you want to be a sustaining member. There's a little toggle there. You can click that, and that means that your membership will automatically renew each year, and we can count on your support into the future, and you can continue to know that not only are you making the music come through the speakers with your support, but you'll be able to continue to enjoy the membership benefits, Studio C sessions, sounding boards, movie nights, 330 Primo seating, all the stuff that we do with and for our members. You will be a part of that into the future when you become a sustaining member. So a regular 12-month member or sustaining member, we would love to have you become a member right now on our website at thesummit.fm. Let's get back to the music. Going back to the end of 2004, here's Mark Broussard on the Summit FM.

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Colin John and Long Tall Deb featuring Chris Butler and Jason Edwards Saturday, October 3rd. And Daniel Rylander Band with special guests Jenny Baird and Katie Robinson on Friday, October 9th. For event and ticket information, jillysmusicroom.com. Andrew James with you. Got the Lone Bellow on the way, the Jesus and Mary Chain, new Pete Yorn, and here's a flashback from Duran Duran on the Summit FM.

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0: Akron, Canton, Youngstown weather at the Summit.
1: Sunny and breezy today with a high near 68 degrees. Tonight, clear skies, low around 44. Sunny and breezy tomorrow with a high near 70 in Athens. Cloudy this morning with clearing skies this afternoon. Today's high in Athens near 70. Tonight in Athens, clear with a low around 46. And in Athens tomorrow, sunny and breezy with a high near 70 degrees. With this look at your Summit FM forecast, I'm Andrew James.
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Our good friend Pete Yorn here on the Summit FM, title track to his 12th studio album, All the Beauty. The Jesus and Mary Chain before that, Far Gone and Out, had the Lone Bellow in there with Honey, and Duran Duran started things off with Hungry Like the Wolf. 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Andrew James kicking back in the big chair on this Thursday morning. Still to come this hour for you, new music from Devin Gill Fillion and the Revivalists. And today's Summit Essentials Album of the Week is I Never Loved a Man the Way I Love You from Aretha Franklin. It was her ninth album, came out 1967. So we're going to give you a little taste of Aretha here. Here she is with one of my favorites of hers, Chain of Fools, on the Summit FM. Chain.

They call it Grizzly Town, the home of the Blue Tip Festival each year. We are Wadsworth Proud on the Summit.

New music from Devin Gilfillian here on the Summit FM. Black Dog Rabbit Hole, the name of that one, off the album Time Will Tell. D-Light before that with Groove Is in the Heart. Lady Miss Keir, front woman for D-Light, born in Youngstown. Had Smokey Robinson and the Miracles in there with Tears of a Clown. That one's released this day, 1970. And the Queen of Soul, Aretha Franklin, started things off with Chain of Fools. Kind of like that little double play of Motown there. And stick around all day long, because starting next hour, we will get into I Never Loved a Man the Way I Love You from Aretha Franklin. That's our Summit Essentials album of the week. So we'll be going song by song starting next hour. And speaking of next hour for you, as we head off into this Thursday, also got music from The Kinks, Ashley McIsaac and Amos Lee. New tracks from Death Cab for Cutie, The Stones, Arthur Buck and Green Day, and more. So stick around. That's all coming your way next hour. In the 8 o'clock hour, going to have your first chance to win tickets to see Interpol live in concert at the Agora in Cleveland. That show's coming up Wednesday, October 7th. And those tickets are courtesy of AEG, so be listening for the cue to call in and win. Getting us up to the top of the hour, The Wonders on the Summit.

0: Akron, Canton, Youngstown weather at the Summit.
1: Sunny and breezy today with a high near 68 degrees. Tonight, clear skies, low around 44. Sunny and breezy tomorrow with a high near 70. In Athens, cloudy this morning with clearing skies this afternoon. Today's high in Athens near 70. Tonight in Athens, clear with a low around 46. And in Athens tomorrow, sunny and breezy with a high near 70 degrees. With this look at your Summit FM forecast, I'm Andrew James.
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1: And it's time to get into another hour of commercial-free music on your Thursday morning. Got new Death Cab for Cutie on the way for you. Ashley McIsaac and Amos Lee. And here's the Kinks.

Death Cab for Cutie on the Summit FM. Stone Over Water, latest track off the album I Built You a Tower. The Kinks before that with Destroyer had the Revivalists in there with Heartstop off their latest release, Get It Honest. And the Wonders started things off for us with That Thing You Do. That song released this day, 1996. I kind of choked a little bit when I was reading that off air. It's like 30 years ago today that song came out. That means that movie's been out 30 years. Hard to believe it. That was the title track to the Tom Hanks movie. The song written by the late Adam Schlesinger, bassist for Fountains of Wayne. Andrew James getting you up and going on this Thursday. Got Ashley McIsaac on the way for you. New Stones. Going to hear from Arthur Buck and Green Day. 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Also, don't forget a little later on, we'll get into our Summit Essentials Album of the Week, I Never Loved a Man the Way I Love You, from Aretha Franklin. So stick around for that. Right now, here's Amos Lee on the Summit FM.

Latest from the Stones here on the Summit FM in the Stars off their album Foreign Tongues. Ashley McIsaac before that with Sleepy Maggie, Mary Jane Lamond doing vocals on that track, and Amos Lee started things off for us with Windows Are Rolled Down. 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In recognition of the contributions and creative endeavors of Don and Lisa Drum, the gallery is commemorating their 55th anniversary by exhibiting a curated collection of their earlier works, with pieces representing their artistic production from the 1960s to the early 80s. For more information, hours, and collections, DonDrumStudios.com. Andrew James with you. Got Green Day coming up, Earth, Wind, and Fire, the latest from the Strokes, and we'll get into our Summit Essentials album of the week, I Never Loved a Man the Way I Love You, from Aretha Franklin. Right now, here's Joseph Arthur and Peter Buck of REM, together as Arthur Buck on the Summit FM.

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1: Sunny and breezy today with a high near 68 degrees. Tonight, clear skies, low around 44. Sunny and breezy tomorrow with a high near 70 in Athens. Cloudy this morning with clearing skies this afternoon. Today's high in Athens near 70. Tonight in Athens, clear with a low around 46. And in Athens tomorrow, sunny and breezy with a high near 70 degrees. With this look at your Summit FM forecast, I'm Andrew James.
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0: The Strokes here on the Summit FM. Their latest Going Shopping off the Reality Awaits album. Earth, Wind, and Fire before that with September had Green Day in there with Dilemma. And Arthur Buck started things off for us with Sleep With One Eye Open off the Arthur Buck 2 album. Arthur Buck is Akron's own Joseph Arthur and Peter Buck of REM. 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
1: The Summit is all about the artist, the album, and the music as a work of art. 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
0: And today we are going to take a look at and listen to I Never Loved a Man the Way I Love You, the ninth studio album from the Queen of Soul, Aretha Franklin. The album came out March 10th, 1967, and was a breakthrough album for her. It was her first record for Atlantic Records. She had eight previous albums with Columbia Records, and they were all jazz standard albums, believe it or not, and no success there. So you can imagine after eight albums, you know, no success. Yeah, definitely time for a change. As I said, this was her breakthrough album. The two singles from the album, I Never Loved a Man the Way I Loved You, and track one, which we're going to hear, Respect, shot her into the stratosphere. Both of them hit the top 10. In fact, Respect, which is an Otis Redding cover, reimagined from the perspective of a woman, reached number one. It was an immediate success. And this album has gone on to become one of those albums that everybody says, it's one of those albums you have to hear before you die, one of the top 500 albums of all time. In fact, in 2021, Respect was ranked as the number one song of all time. So let's get into it. Our Summit Essentials album of the week, I Never Loved a Man the Way I Love You from Aretha Franklin. Here's track one, Respect, on the Summit FM.

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Hear it, love it, support it. This is the Summit FM. Brand new music right there from Simple Minds. Tune called Beginner Boys off the Sacrosanct album, which will be out on January 29th. That song inspired by Jim Kerr's grandson. Had Cleveland's Own, The Raspberries before that with I Want to Be With You. And Aretha Franklin, the Queen of Soul, started things off for us with Respect. Track one off our Summit Essentials album of the week, I Never Loved a Man the Way I Love You. Well, stick around next hour as we get into the Thursday workday. Got music for you from The Verve, New High Plains Drifters, and Brandon Flowers. I'll be chatting with Rick Blair from Rolling Boxcar International. We're going to be talking about the upcoming Youngstown Peace Race. This will be the 52nd year for that. Also next hour, going to have your first chance of the day to win tickets to see Interpol live in concert at the Agora in Cleveland. That show is on Wednesday, October 7th. Tickets are courtesy of AEG, so be listening for the cue to call in and win. Wrapping up the 7 o'clock hour for us, the song that hit number one this day, 1983.

0: Revolt into style. It's an excavation process on par with discovering the great pyramids of the Incan ruins, the lost cord, the mysteries of Stonehenge, and whether or not Bigfoot drove a UFO.
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0: Akron, Canton, Youngstown weather at the Summit.
1: Sunny and breezy today with a high near 68 degrees. Tonight, clear skies, low around 44. Sunny and breezy tomorrow with a high near 70. In Athens, cloudy this morning, giving way to sunny skies with a high near 70. Tonight in Athens, clear with a low around 45. And in Athens tomorrow, sunny with a high near 70 degrees. With this look at your Summit FM forecast, I'm Andrew James.
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1: And it's time to get into the Thursday workday. Got the new one from Gorillaz coming up for you. Going to be chatting with Rick Blair from Rolling Boxcar International. He's also on the board for the Youngstown Peace Race. So we'll be talking about that. It's coming up here beginning of October. Right now, it's birthday boy Peter Salisbury and his band, The Verve, on the Summit.

If you're one of those who believes the best music was released decades ago, you haven't been listening to The Summit enough. There is so much great music played, exposed, discovered every day on The Summit.

0: Gorillaz on the Summit FM, the new one, Orange County, off their album, The Mountain. The Verve before that with Bittersweet Symphony. Happy birthday once again to Verve drummer Peter Salisbury, born this day 1971. Had U2 in the mix with Street of Dreams off their forthcoming release. And Billy Joel started things off for us with Tell Her About It. That song hit number one this day 1983, gave Billy his second number one single. Andrew James getting you settled into the Thursday workday. Coming up for you, new music from Brandon Flowers and the High Plains Drifters. 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Well, I mentioned last hour we are going to be talking about the Youngstown Peace Race. Last week, had a chance to catch up with Rick Blair, who is not only the front man for Rolling Boxcar International, but he's also on the board of the Youngstown Peace Race, and here's what we had to talk about. Joining me in studio today, Rick Blair. You know him from Rolling Boxcar International, but also from the Youngstown Peace Race. How's it going today, Rick?
1: It's going great. It's a little humid outside, but you know, what are you going to do? It's September in Ohio.
0: Absolutely. And speaking of September in Ohio, that means we're creeping up on October. And in just about a month from now, Sunday, October 18th is, was this the 52nd?
1: The 52nd Youngstown Peace Race.
0: Yeah, my first one was the 50th.
1: Yeah.
0: And ran it last year, so this will be my third year.
1: Great.
0: And this
1: Welcome
0: year,
1: back.
0: Yeah, thanks.
1: It must be a good race.
0: No, it is a fun race, and it's through Mill Creek Metro Park. I mean, it's absolutely beautiful out there.
1: Yeah, you know, in Youngstown, the man who founded the Mill Creek Park system, a man named Volney Rogers, and he referred to it as the Green Cathedral.
0: Yeah.
1: You know, you come and run the Youngstown Peace Race in October, it's more like the Golden Cathedral.
0: Oh, it's beautiful.
1: As it all changes into autumn, but yeah, it's really a gift.
0: Yeah, I mean, there's certain areas there, you know, I've done the 10K the last couple of years. You start at the school and you're coming down through the park and you hit some of those bridges and it literally takes your breath away, just the scenery and how beautiful it is.
1: Yeah, I'm fortunate, I'm blessed to be able to run in that park every day because every day it's a little bit different.
0: Yeah.
1: For whatever reason, whether it's the people or the wildlife or the foliage or, you know, just whatever it might be. It's just throughout the year, it's a really beautiful place to be.
0: Yeah, and this year, because of some construction going on, something kind of unique. You've got an 11K to go along with the 2 mile and the 25K.
1: 11K, Andrew, do you have a finish line of an 11K in your racing resume?
0: I do not.
1: Resume?
0: I was looking
1: Neither
0: back.
1: Do I.
0: I've done 5, mm-hmm. 6, 8, 10, and 25, but yeah. I've never done an 11K.
1: Well, guess what? This is your year, 11K.
0: Yeah, and I was toying with the idea of the 25K, but yep. 11K, I was like, I'm going to do that one.
1: Yeah, it's interesting. Again, like you said, there's some construction that's going on. There's a big project that's happening around Lake Glacier in Mill Creek Park. It's a city project, and it's actually going to last a couple of years.
0: Okay.
1: So for 2026 and 2027, the route's going to be altered somewhat. So the starting line is this year and probably going forward is not going to be at Kirkmere Elementary as it has been for a decade or more. It's going to be at a place called Wick Recreation Area.
0: Yeah, right there by the amphitheater.
1: Right by Morley Pavilion, where many, many years ago I saw Chubby Checker perform.
0: Oh, wow. We used to do I think it was a Thursday night concert series.
1: Yeah, they used to do a Thursday night concert. I think that's actually where I met Ryan Humbert for the first time.
0: Okay.
1: The Shootouts were playing with Anthony LaMarca from The Building. They both played. I don't remember who opened for whom, but anyway. Yeah, so it's right there, and it'll wind its way through Mill Creek Park. You're going to get to see, if you've run the Peace Race before, you're going to get to see some things you have seen before, but you're going to get to see some places that you haven't seen before.
0: Oh, cool.
1: Yeah, even just that section, there's a spot we Youngstown runners affectionately call the staircase, and it's just a series of hills, as if there aren't enough hills in Mill Creek Park. But fortunately, cumulatively, you will run down the staircase, but there's, you know, as you know, if you run down, you're going to have to run up at some point. Cumulatively, the 11K is a downhill. It's a net loss of elevation of about 50 feet. Okay. But still, there's lots of lots of challenges, beautiful challenges. And the camaraderie of it is really great. We have people who come year in, year out, people who come from out of town, people who come from out of state to run this race. So yeah, we're always excited about it.
0: Yeah, and I think the toughest part is coming over the bridge there. Toward the end.
1: Yeah, towards the end. Yeah. Again, the Mr. Peanut Bridge on Mahoning Avenue. And it is. It's right at the finish line. And as you know that, well, it's not the finish line, but
0: right before you get
1: it's kind of like
0: Federal.
1: The last challenge before you make that right on Federal. It's you come over that bridge and you feel like, how do you have anything left to spend? I know we're really selling this race right now for sure. But yeah, it's fun. It's a bit iconic for Youngstown to have this. You know, I'm always inviting people to come and run in Youngstown if they're runners and not from there. I'm glad to see some new faces come out. But yeah, that Peanut Bridge and then that finish line, that it's a long, Federal's a lot longer than you imagine. Because it's a straightaway. You can see the people. Last year, there was a woman at the finish line just ringing a cowbell and just yelling. You remember her, right?
0: I got a picture with her and everything.
1: That's such a great memory. I spoke to her a little bit afterwards. I said, we need you every year. Please come every year.
0: She was cheering on every single runner
1: Everybody
0: coming in.
1: Everybody who came
0: It was
1: in.
0: So awesome.
1: It was great. It was great. So hopefully she's there again this year. But yeah, I mean, you could hear her all the way down Federal, but it's still a long way to go. So yeah, you have to strategize a little bit differently. Even I think going from 10K to 11K, and that's I'll be honest, the 11K is a rough number, you know, it's probably not a precision 11K. You know, you're going to have to strategize your miles a little bit differently. You know, running in Mill Creek Park, again, when you run a race there, you sort of take what the course gives you. Mm-hmm. So if there's a downhill, take the downhill. If there's a flat, put the hammer down a little bit and then just know that you're going to have to climb at some point. As you mentioned, when you come across the bridge, say, oh, like you see your watch and you say, okay, I'm getting close to the end. And you say, oh no, I still have to get over that bridge. So don't forget the bridge.
0: I mean, it is. It's a great course. And even people running here in the Akron area know, you know, whether you're doing the half, the full, there's some challenging terrain here as well. So yeah, take what the hills give you and, you know, cruise on the flats and pump the arms on the uphill.
1: That's it. Yeah. That's, you know, just good running advice.
0: And the website is whytownpeaceRace.org.
1: Yeah, whytownpeaceRace.org. Registration, you can register online for any of the events we have. If, you know, 11K, we've been talking about that a little bit. When, of course, we do have the 25K, which is a challenging distance.
0: Yeah, 15.5 miles.
1: 15.5 miles. And you go to our website and take a look at the courses. There's interactive maps there. You can look and see what that looks like. There's even elevation charts, so you can see what that looks like. It's a challenging distance. It's a challenging course, very attainable. And then if those distances aren't your thing, there's a 2 mile option. There's always a good turnout for the 2 miler. I know that Youngstown's sitting mayor, Derek McDowell, has participated in the 2 miler in the past. And then there's a kids fun run. Mm-hmm. You can register for any of those events. Bring your kids out. We've been really fortunate the last several years for beautiful weather. Mm-hmm. Again, October, you never really know what that's going to be like, but it's the last several years, it's been very comfortable.
0: Yeah, it has been a nice, comfortable run the last couple of years. And then, of course, there's the festivities at the end and, you know, the big party going on there in the alley.
1: Yeah, there's big. That was new last year when we got into Phelps in that alley, which they closed to traffic a couple of years ago. We've had some vendors there. We've had awards announced there. We've had some other sponsors set up tables there. I'm going to say this. I don't know if I'm allowed to say this, but this year, Birdfish Brewing in Columbiana is actually making a Peace Race specific beer.
0: Oh, nice.
1: And so that'll be available at the finish line too.
0: Oh, very cool.
1: Birdfish, they're so invested in the community, and that's part of the mission of the Peace Race, is to make those efforts within the community. So it was a good partnership.
0: Yeah, I think that'll be a great partnership, and looking forward to the race coming up Sunday, October 18th. WhytownPeaceRace.org is the website. 52nd year for that.
1: Yeah.
0: An opportunity to run a unique distance.
1: A unique distance, again. I mean, you know, you were saying about having a 5 and a 6 and an 8K finish, yeah. 10K finish. To have an 11K, that's something that one of the quirks, Andrew, you and I have talked about quirky runners many times over the years. It's something that runners kind of, I think, they like.
0: Oh, yeah.
1: You know, so to be able to have an 11K finish is kind of fun.
0: Yeah, runners are a different breed. We yeah. definitely are.
1: God bless them. Us. I don't yeah. know. I should say us.
0: Once again, Rick Blair here from Rolling Boxcar International, also on the board for the Youngstown Peace Race. Thanks for stopping in. And
1: yeah, thanks.
0: Hopefully we'll see you out here in a couple of weeks at the run.
1: Yeah, and if I can just say also, you know, again, I mentioned the mission of the Peace Race is to promote peace through our event. So mm-hmm. the event itself is representational of the community. And I think that was part of the initial mission when Jack Cessna founded the race in 1975. And so, you know, one of the ways that we're doing that, there's an organization, it's called Ohio Sojourn to the, or Mahoning Valley Sojourn to the Past. And they put on a thing called Ohio Nonviolence Week.
0: Okay.
1: Every October. And this year it kicks off on October 4th. They have a parade. And actually, I'm going to just invite all of you who are listening to this to come and walk with us, the Peace Race. You know, we will have an entry in that parade. It's a very short parade, but we can walk through downtown Youngstown to make a statement, make a public statement for nonviolence mm-hmm. In our community, in our state, in our country. How do we promote those ideas? And that's one that we've partnered with. So anyway, that parade marches to the Youngstown Foundation Amphitheater. There's a little bit of a rally with some speakers and some performers, all centered on the idea of community nonviolence. And then the Ohio Nonviolence Week does a couple of other events throughout the week. Again, they give a national award and a local award to either individuals or organizations who are working for nonviolence. Again, that's 2 weeks before our race,
0: yeah.
1: Our race being the 18th of October, the parade. If you want to come down, WhytownPeaceRace.org, there's a support email. You can send that, and I'm sure that will fall into my inbox at some point. So, yeah, we'd love to have you for that, too.
0: Yeah, very cool. I mean, last year, this was kind of part of the festivities.
1: Yeah, it worked out last year where the race was exactly a week. It was at the sort of like the bookend mm-hmm. of the nonviolence week. And this year, nonviolence week is October 4th through the 11th, and our race is on the 18th. But still, we thought that it would be important for us to stay connected to that organization.
0: Absolutely, very cool. Yeah, got to keep with the mission of the Peace Race.
1: Exactly right.
0: All right.
1: Exactly.
0: Well, Rick, thanks so much for stopping by and,
1: yeah,
0: and talking some running. And like I said, we'll see you out there on the 18th.
1: Sounds good.
0: And hopefully we'll see you out there on the 4th as well.
1: Yeah, sounds good. Thank you.
0: Thanks again to Rick Blair from Rolling Boxcar International and the board for the Youngstown Peace Race coming up on Sunday, October 18th over in Mill Creek Metro Park. You can find out more information at whytownpeacerace.org. Andrew James with you. Got the new one from High Plains Drifters on the way, some Tom Hamilton Band too, and here's the new one from Killers frontman Brandon Flowers on the Summit FM.

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Plans off the solo album Thrasher. And thanks again to Rick Blair from Rolling Boxcar International and the Youngstown Peace Race for stopping by last week and chatting with us. Going to be a good time out there coming up Sunday, October 18th, the 52nd running of the Youngstown Peace Race there in Mill Creek Metro Park in downtown Youngstown. More information on the race at ytownpeacerace.org. 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Andrew James with you. Got Tom Hamilton Band on the way, Fish frontman Trey Anastasio, new one from Remy Wolf, and the next track off our Summit Essentials Album of the Week, I Never Loved a Man the Way I Love You, from Aretha Franklin. Right now, it's new music from the High Plains Drifters, Funny About Love on the Summit FM.

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1: She is fickle. She is fumbling. She doesn't know what to think.
0: You know Megan B., but this time she's bringing along a guy who's never actually played Akron before. Singer-songwriter Ellis Paul, making his Rubber City debut.
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Ellis Paul and Megan B. Friday, October 23rd at the Rialto Theater. 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

0: Akron, Canton, Youngstown weather at the Summit.
1: Sunny and breezy today with a high near 68 degrees. Tonight, clear skies, low around 44. Sunny and breezy tomorrow with a high near 70. In Athens, cloudy this morning, giving way to sunny skies with a high near 70. Tonight in Athens, clear with a low around 45. And in Athens tomorrow, sunny with a high near 70 degrees. With this look at your Summit FM forecast, I'm Andrew James.
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1: Got the new one from Remy Wolf on the way for you. The next track off our Summit Essentials album of the week, I Never Loved a Man the Way I Love You, from Aretha Franklin. And right now, it's time to be caller 6 at 330-761-3099. Caller 6 wins a pair of tickets to see Interpol live at the Agora in Cleveland on Wednesday, October 7th. That's caller 6 at 330-761-3099 for two tickets to see Interpol at the Agora as the music continues with Phish frontman Trey Anastasio at the Summit FM.

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0: Hear it, love it, support it. This is the Summit FM. Remy Wolf right there, artist out of Palo Alto, California. Tune called Bottle off her third album, Mud, which comes out October 9th. Fish frontman Trey Anastasio before that with Alive Again. Had Tom Hamilton Band in there, Kissing With Our Eyes Closed. And the High Plains Drifters started us off with Funny About Love, a new single from them. 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
0: And today we are making our way through I Never Loved a Man the Way I Love You. The ninth studio album from the Queen of Soul, Aretha Franklin, came out March 1967. This was the commercial breakthrough for her. As I mentioned last hour, she had eight previous albums that were all jazz standard albums and commercially unsuccessful. She came out with this album and immediately it shot her into the stratosphere and put her on the road to becoming the Queen of Soul. Track two, Drown in My Own Tears, song written by Henry Glover, originally credited as I'll Drown in My Tears, and the best-known version of this song was released by Ray Charles in 1956. So let's give Aretha's version a listen. Here's Drown in My Own Tears from Aretha Franklin on Summit Essentials on the Summit FM.

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New music from the Goo Goo Dolls here on the Summit FM. Ocean off the Summer Anthem EP. ZZ Ward before that, recorded live in Studio C. We heard Help Me Mama. And the Queen of Soul, Aretha Franklin, started things off with Drown in My Own Tears. Track 2 off our Summit Essentials album of the week, I Never Loved a Man the Way I Love You. Well, it's time for me to slide on out for now. Got to make room for Matt Anthony coming your way next hour with more commercial-free music, including B.B. King, David Bowie and Mick Jagger, and Collective Soul. He's got new tracks for you from Michigander, Somber, Jesse Wells, and more. So stick around. That's all coming your way next hour. In the 10 o'clock hour, he's going to have your next chance to win tickets to see Interpol live in concert at the Agora in Cleveland. That show's on Wednesday, October 7th. Tickets are courtesy of AEG, so be listening for the cue to call in and win. Getting Me Out the Door, the new one from Grace Potter. Off Trespasser, here's Love Me Not on the Summit FM. Have a great Thursday. When I'm

0: Akron, Canton, Youngstown weather at the Summit.
1: Sunny and breezy today with a high near 68 degrees. Tonight, clear skies, low around 44. Sunny and breezy tomorrow with a high near 70. In Athens, cloudy this morning, giving way to sunny skies with a high near 70. Tonight in Athens, clear with a low around 45. And in Athens tomorrow, sunny with a high near 70 degrees. With this look at your Summit FM forecast, I'm Andrew James.
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4: Well, welcome to it. It is Matt Anthony here on this Summit Essentials Thursday with the Summit FM and yours truly. And we have a very, very special Summit Essentials as we continue to work our way through the 1967 classic, I Never Loved a Man the Way I Love You, from Aretha Franklin. We'll get to more of that in just a little bit. We have the latest from Jesse Wells, the latest from Dottie Frayer. Right now, though, another legend in our world of music, as Chad Miller likes to say, it's B.B. King, and the thrill is gone.

When only the classic won't do. When just the established artist isn't enough. When you require a jolt of something that isn't fashionable, familiar, or tried and true. When it's new music that's the necessity. We have the prescription. More new music now on The Summit.

fun show inside our Studio C performance space from Michigander earlier this summer, and a song he did called Freaking Out here on the Summit FM, the station where it's all about the music. A chance to win tickets, speaking of going to shows, to see Interpol during the show today live in concert at the Agora in Cleveland. That show is set for Wednesday, October 7th, courtesy of AEG. So make sure you're listening for the cue to call in and win. A huge video on MTV and beyond. David Bowie and Mick Jagger getting together for Dancing in the Street on the Summit.

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Summit Essentials Thursday, I Never Loved a Man the Way I Loved You, the album we are putting in the spotlight, courtesy of the great Aretha Franklin. More of that on the way. Back to the Hozier LP and the epic one, Take Me to Church on The Summit. My

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1: 2013, I ended up in the ICU. 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
0: Saturday, September 26th will be a powerful evening of original music and honest, no-holds-barred storytelling. 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
1: And it was the first time I ever bold-faced lied about my using. 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
0: For the past decade, Mark has walked his own path through recovery and mental health challenges. 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

0: That one is for the Middlebury section of Akron. The latest from Jim James from My Morning Jacket, his solo LP called Wowed Out. That is Come Again on the Summit, the station where it's all about the music. Matt Anthony here, and glad you're with me on this Summit Essentials Thursday. 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
1: The Summit is all about the artist, the album, and the music as a work of art. 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
0: You know it is special when Rolling Stone pops it on its 500 Greatest Albums of All Time list, specifically at number 13, I'm talking about I've Never Loved a Man the Way I Love You from Aretha Franklin. That is today's album in the spotlight here on Summit Essentials. We kicked it off earlier with Andrew, and we continue to roll through the title cut right now. I Never Loved a Man from Aretha on Summit Essentials.

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0: From the rolling hills of Appalachia through the heart of the Mahoning Valley to where it all began, high atop here in Akron, Ohio, music connects all of us.
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album number two in the discography of Bridget Cosme Baby, called Irreversible, and the latest track here on The Summit, non-commercial public radio for Akron, for Canton at 91.3 FM, for Youngstown at 90.7 FM, and for Athens at 90.1 FM. My name is Matt Anthony here, and glad you are with me as well. Also, we're very grateful that you are a member of this non-commercial public radio station, a system, a scenario that is so dependent on the support that we get from our members. And, for instance, yesterday, a squirrel flower was inside Studio C and performed in front of a delighted group of our Summit members. And we were talking afterwards about what a unique opportunity it is for members to get an up close and personal show and insight from Ella, aka Squirrel Flower, who actually kicked off her tour last night at the Grog Shop in Cleveland, and preceded that kickoff with a performance for our members. 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

the details about that. More from Aretha, the subject of today's Summit Essentials. We'll have the latest from Leon Bridges and Jungle coming up next hour. The latest from Steve Lacy as well. I promised you from Iceland, Dottie Freyr. This is I Don't Want to Talk on the Summit.

0: Akron, Canton, Youngstown weather at the Summit.
1: Sunny and breezy today with a high near 68 degrees. Tonight, clear skies, low around 44. Sunny and breezy tomorrow with a high near 70. In Athens, cloudy this morning, giving way to sunny skies with a high near 70. Tonight in Athens, clear with a low around 45. And in Athens tomorrow, sunny with a high near 70 degrees. With this look at your Summit FM forecast, I'm Andrew James.
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Sometimes it might seem like it's almost too much. How do I find them? Stay informed about them? Luckily, we know of some music curators who are experts at finding new music, providing information about new music, and presenting new music. That would be us. 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

The Great Divide is the latest LP from Noah Kahan. That is Doors. You heard it here on the Summit FM, the station where it's all about the music. On this Thursday morning, if you're just joining in, my name is Matt Anthony. Behind all the fancy knobs and gear and flashing lights and buttons, inside little Studio B here on the Ellet CLC campus of the Akron Public Schools on the far east side of good old Akron, Ohio. New music on the way from Mike D, as well as yet another track from I Never Loved a Man the Way I Love You, 1967's Aretha Franklin LP that is in the spotlight here for Summit Essentials. More new music right now featuring Youngstown's Anthony LaMarca and the War on Drugs. 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

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Let's do another track from Foreign Tongues, the great release this year from the Rolling Stones and their Amy Winehouse cover of You Know I'm No Good, all here on The Summit.

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from Psychedelic Jungle, The Cramps there, and Can't Find My Mind. Sounds familiar here on the Summit FM, at least for me, the station where it's all about the music, it's all about finding your mind, it's all about winning. That's right, caller 6 on this Summit Essentials Thursday morning at 330-761-3099. Caller 6, two tickets to see Interpol live at the Agora in Cleveland on Wednesday, October 7th. Caller 6, 330-761-3099. Two tickets to see Interpol at the Agora as we roll on with the music on this Thursday morning. And we do that with Mr. Matt Nathanson and Faster on the Summit.

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0: I'm sure I'll probably have numerous regrets during 2026, but I would say that one of those will include my inability to be able to attend the celebration in Wadsworth and witness the performance of the War and Treaty. That is the latest from Michael and Tanya, and You Can't Hurt Me Anymore on the Summit FM, the station where it's all about the music. 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
0: Well, Muscle Shoals, Alabama sits in the northern part of the state, and I believe I'm correct about this. It was one of the early radio stops for the late, great Jim Chanot. It is also almost legendary sort of cult spot for recording albums, and it has a long history, and it includes as the location for the recording of our spotlight album today, I Never Loved a Man the Way I Loved You, the 9th studio album from Aretha Franklin, and that's what we've been putting into the spotlight and track by track disseminating this legendary LP. Right now, we move on to a song that was originally written by King Curtis and Luther Dixon for Aretha Franklin. This is Soul Serenade, a part of I Never Loved a Man the Way I Love You on Summit Essentials.

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I'm Alan Cross, host of the ongoing history of new music on The Summit FM. You know, I'm up here in Canada, but even I know how important The Summit is to the U.S. music scene. 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

Steve Lacy there from Spider-Man Brand New Day. The hottest movie on the planet right now. Oh, yeah, from Steve Lacy. New music on the Summit. 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We'll take a look at the rest of the Thursday forecast for all of our listening areas here in a few moments. As Chad makes his way in to take care of you musically for the rest of this Thursday morning and into a Summit lunch hour. Next hour, including more from Aretha Franklin's I Never Loved a Man. In the meantime, former Beastie Mike D with new music. This is What We Got.

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1: For our Thursday together, it'll be sunny, windy, and rather gusty today, a high near 68 degrees. Tonight, mostly clear and breezy, low around 44. Tomorrow, mostly sunny and breezy with a high near 69 degrees. Today in Athens, sunny and breezy with a high near 70. And tonight in Athens, clear and breezy, low around 45 degrees. With your latest Summit forecast, I'm Chad Miller.
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Certainly one of the biggest hit songs of the year so far, especially in the UK. A couple of greats from that part of the world, Sam Fender and Olivia Dean. 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Rain Me In, that's new from Sam Fender off the deluxe edition reissue of his album People Watching. That one featuring Olivia Dean, the duet version. I'm Chad Miller. Good morning. Welcome. Happy to be here with you on this Thursday. We got concert tickets we're giving away, and it's going to be a good one here next month. Upcoming throughout the day, your chance to win tickets to see indie rock legends, the band Interpol, live at the Agora in Cleveland Wednesday, October 7th. Your chance to win those coming up courtesy of AEG. Be listening for that. Thanking members as well, some of the great folks that support this public radio station, people like Christopher and Akron, Jonathan and Stowe. They're both new members as well. Welcome aboard. 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We get to some more music now. Regional band, they're from Detroit, and really building quite a story here. Really cool sound as well. Max Saturn with this one called Takes Time on the Summit FM.

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Super fun song from Caroline Rose and their latest Yip Yip Yow. That was one of our number one summer jams without question here at this radio station. Caroline Rose opening for Modest Mouse in concert Wednesday at Jacobs Pavilion in Cleveland. 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For more information, PackardMuseum.org. 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This song was released as a digital single back in the spring of 24. Bully headlined the Federal Frenzy event in Youngstown that year as well. Here's Bully with Atom Bomb on the Summit FM.

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Biker Bay, on the road to Mandalay, from Bombay to Santa Fe, over the hills

Yeah, now we're talking. Going back to 1977, Ian Dury and the Blockheads on the Summit and Hit Me With Your Rhythm Stick. That's a great song title right there. I'm Chad Miller. How are you? I'm all right. I'm playing music on the radio for you. Hope you're enjoying. Hoping your day is off to a good start. Music from Canadian indie rock collective Broken Social Scene right now. This is Only the Good I Keep on the Summit FM.

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0: Musically adventurous, community-focused, non-commercial public radio here at the Summit FM. Big Head Todd and the Monsters, back to 1997 on the song Please Don't Tell Her. And before that, Broken Social Scene from Canada. Always a revolving cast of musicians in the various roles throughout the history of that band. Only the Good I Keep. They put out an album this year, their first in 10 years, titled Remember the Humans, and good to have them back. Support for the Summit FM, provided by Don Drum Studios and Gallery, 437 Krause Street in Akron, presenting Reflections, a drum retrospective, September 26th through October 24th. In recognition of the contributions and creative endeavors of Don and Lisa Drum, the gallery is commemorating the 55th anniversary by exhibiting a curated collection of their earlier works, with pieces representing their artistic production from the 1960s to the early 1980s. For more information, hours, and collections, dondrumstudios.com.
1: The Summit is all about the artist, the album, and the music as a work of art. Summit Essentials, an influential full LP played song by song sequentially, one song per hour, celebrating the album as a full work of art. Today on the Summit,
0: here we go with the Summit Essentials on this Thursday, looking back at a classic album from the past, playing it back track by track in succession each hour to celebrate its legacy. Today we're looking back at Aretha Franklin and her ninth album, I Never Loved a Man the Way I Love You, that was released March 10th, 1967 on Atlantic Records, and really a breakthrough for her. Her first release on Atlantic Records following her departure from Columbia Records after 8 jazz standard albums that didn't really go anywhere. A commercial breakthrough for her with her first top 10 album, reaching number 2 on the Billboard 200 album chart. So a big successful moment for her with this one in 1967. Here's another one from that record, I Never Loved a Man the Way I Love You. Aretha Franklin and Don't Let Me Lose This Dream on the Summit FM.

It's the Black Keys on the Summit. Their 12th album, Ohio Players, from 2 years ago, and their song, Beautiful People, Stay High. It's me, Chad Miller, continuing now with music from the mid-90s. Chris Isaak and Somebody's Crying on the Summit FM.

artists that stand the test of time and new artists that stand a chance. Here's more new music on The Summit.

It is the Summit FM. They are back in a big way with that new single, Cage the Elephant, on the Summit and Beaches in Tennessee. New from these fellas and already at, it's the number one song in America, topping the charts in our world of AAA adult album alternative radio. Number one nationwide for about 3 weeks now. So another mega hit for Cage the Elephant here. And Chris Isaak before that, back to 1995, the Forever Blue CD. We heard Somebody's Crying. And I'm Chad Miller back with the Summit Lunch Hour. That's on the way next, halfway part of the workday, and the music to go along with that. We'll have concert tickets to give away next hour. Upcoming, your chance to win tickets to see the band Interpol live at the Agora in Cleveland, Wednesday, October 7th. Your chance to win coming up courtesy of AEG. So be listening for that, along with music from John Batiste. We'll hear from Miles Smith. We got one from the Womack Sisters, their hot new song coming up. Also, The Killers and much more ahead, all part of the Summit Lunch Hour. But first, a new one here from Kings of Leon, one of the great rock bands of the century. Back with new music on this one called My Whole World on the Summit FM.

0: Akron, Canton, Youngstown weather at the Summit.
1: For our Thursday together, it'll be sunny, windy, and rather gusty today, a high near 68 degrees. Tonight, mostly clear and breezy, low around 44. Tomorrow, mostly sunny and breezy with a high near 69 degrees. Today in Athens, sunny and breezy with a high near 70. And tonight in Athens, clear and breezy, low around 45 degrees. With your latest Summit forecast, I'm Chad Miller.
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1: Well, if you're ready, I'm ready. The clock on the wall says 12 o'clock noon. It is the Summit Lunch Hour, and I'm Chad Miller, ready to bring you some great music while you're out there getting something to eat, taking a break from work. Also, concert tickets to give away as well. Upcoming, your chance to win tickets to see the band Interpol live at the Agora in Cleveland Wednesday, October 7th. Your chance to win those coming up courtesy of AEG. That'll be happening shortly. First, though, music from The Killers off that classic debut record, Hot Fuss, jam-packed with hits from over 20 years ago now. The Killers and Somebody Told Me on the Summit Lunch Hour.

that almost dreamlike experience with the anticipation of dropping the needle on new vinyl, of unwrapping a fresh disc, or of hitting play on a new download. What could emerge from your speakers could be anything. As purveyors of new music, we know exactly how you feel. Let's experience together, again, right now, on The Summit.

You are listening to the Summit Lunch Hour and Tame Impala with new music. The project led by Kevin Parker, his mad production skills and quite the creator of sonic textures and all sorts of things. What a musician. Tame Impala, the new song Loser off the album Deadbeat, released a year ago. And before that, The Killers leading things off with Somebody Told Me. That album, Hot Fuss from 2005, just jam-packed with hit songs all throughout. What an introduction they had to our world of music back then. Hey, a reminder about our television. We're a radio station. What am I talking about? We're not streaming. We're on the radio. Anyway, Life and Lyrics. Be sure to tune in for that later tonight. Hosted by myself, Chad Miller. 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Life and Lyrics every Thursday night at 8 p.m. here on the Summit FM. Tune in for that tonight. And if you're looking for more information on what Life and Lyrics is all about, if you're a Red Guitar Club member, how you can be on the show, well, check out our website for more details, thesummit.fm. Back to the early 90s now, the October Project with this one, Bury My Lovely, on the Summit Lunch Hour. We'll be right back.

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This is The Summit.

Yeah, moving on through the Summit Lunch Hour. Love that new song from the Womack Sisters with some serious family prior to their generation. And just a great song, a great retro feel on that new one. If I Let You, the Womack Sisters off their self-titled debut record. Their grandpa was Sam Cooke, one of the inaugural class of inductees into the Rock and Roll Hall of Fame in 1986. Nieces of Bobby Womack as well. Really cool that these three have gotten some great music together to share with us. 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Music continues now way back to early 2018. This one from ZZ Ward. This is Domino on the Summit Lunch Hour.

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Thursday, October 22nd at the Blue Macaroon Theater in Doylestown. 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

The Smiths on the Summit Lunch Hour, back to the mid-80s, the Queen is Dead CD, There is a Light that Never Goes Out. I'm Chad Miller, flipping the switch for you to become a winner right now. Yeah, that'll light you up, I'm sure. Good luck to you as we give away concert tickets. Caller 6 at 330-761-3099. You'll win a pair of tickets to see Interpol live at the Agora in Cleveland Wednesday, October 7th. Again, caller 6 right now, 330-761-3099 for two tickets to see Interpol live at the Agora. We continue now with music from Miles Smith and the new one, Hold Me in the Dark, on the Summit Lunch Hour.

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2: You know, I like to make coffee first thing every day. A lovely French press and a moment to pause and reflect on another day and another calendar page loaded with responsibilities. You know, family matters, making a living as a creative type, practicing music or writing stories. The early hour allows me to program my intentions into the day with whatever I'm reading or studying and use it in a practical application. Every new day is a mysterious gift from the universe, and I'm honored to have it, and hopefully will not take it for granted. You know, I'm off track if I quickly flick on the online news, Instagram, TikTok, or another stream of the latest, you better pay attention, media story. I need to avoid using my precious time getting in the weeds, pursuing some feed from a well-suited network news person emoting over that guy, saying this about that guy, or how that guy said this back to that other one. Jeez. You know, I've learned that letting the TV stay off and putting your phone, iPad, AirPods back on that special multi-plug-a-rama and taking a few deep breaths is a must. I suggest taking a good whiff of your non-third world life with its fragrance of more than most good fortune. It's a good thing to feel lucky because in many ways, we are. A treasure chest of thoughtfulness was brought to you today from your friends at The Summit FM.
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3: Oh man, isn't that the honest to God's truth? 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Words of wisdom always. 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
3: Keeping it going with Summit Essentials on this Thursday, looking back at Aretha Franklin and her ninth album, I Never Loved a Man the Way I Loved You, a breakout moment from her upon the release of this record back on March 10th, 1967 on Atlantic Records. Sadly, we lost Aretha Franklin. She passed away in late summer 2018, but Rolling Stone magazine had a really nice obituary for her, and this comment on this album in particular. They said, quote, "It puts the emphasis not just on the great songs or the amazing music, but on the person speaking them, her world, her story, and whatever journey she's on in life. It rings out like revealed truth happening in real time, a declaration of independence," end quote. Kind and thoughtful words from Rolling Stone magazine upon the death of Aretha Franklin back in 2018. Track 6 from the album now, I Never Loved a Man the Way I Love You, released in 1967. Aretha Franklin with Baby, Baby, Baby on the Summit Lunch Hour.

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My Morning Jacket on the Summit Lunch Hour with Big Decisions. That one from their album, The Waterfall, released in May of 2015. I remember being so excited and all worked up for the hype and the release of that album back then. I think I saw them four times on that tour as well. My Morning Jacket at their peak back then, for sure. I'm Chad Miller, one of the genius musicians we are lucky to have in our world these days, John Batiste. This is Freedom on the Summit Lunch Hour.

Hi, I'm Alan Cross, host of the Ongoing History of New Music. 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

That's how you wrap up the Summit Lunch Hour on a Thursday with Rock and Roll Hall of Famer Sheryl Crow. New music from her, that song called Freedom Bus. She'll be putting out an album titled Pick You Up on October 9th. She's got help from Jesse Wells on that song also. Sheryl Crow here on the Summit Lunch Hour with the genius that is John Batiste, the song Freedom off the album We Are. He won, he had 11 Grammy nominations for that record. I think he won 5 or 6 of them as well. Not a bad return. I'm Chad Miller with, speaking of returning, another hour of music as we get into this Thursday afternoon in full. We'll hear from The Pretenders, new music from Low Cut Connie, a classic from John Prine, the latest from Olivia Rodrigo, John Mayer from Way Back When, and much, much more, all coming up next hour. But first, we'll get out of the Summit Lunch Hour with singer and actress Karen Ann. She's going to be in this film, Orion, and this is on the soundtrack to that movie, contributing both acting and with singing. Karen Ann with Born to Be on the Summit Lunch Hour.

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0: Akron, Canton, Youngstown weather at the Summit.
1: For our Thursday together, it'll be sunny, windy, and rather gusty today, a high near 68 degrees. Tonight, mostly clear and breezy, low around 44. Tomorrow, mostly sunny and breezy with a high near 69 degrees. Today in Athens, sunny and breezy with a high near 70. And tonight in Athens, clear and breezy, low around 45 degrees. With your latest Summit forecast, I'm Chad Miller.
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Adele, The Beatles, and Elton John didn't come out of the womb with platinum albums. Stevie Wonder, Jay-Z, and U2 weren't born with Grammys. All of them, at some point, were new artists. We take great pride in doing a deep dive into finding new performers, both nationally and locally, and giving them exposure for you. Here's another one, now, on The Summit.

Certainly one of the biggest songs in our world of music here as of late. The great Phoebe Bridgers back with the new one, Lost Boys. She just released her third album, Lost Weekend, a month ago. And man, the tour rolled around to our part of the world earlier this week. A sold-out show at Nationwide Arena in Columbus. I was there. It was an unbelievable experience. Just Phoebe Bridgers commanding the room and sharing those personal and vulnerable songs with everyone in attendance. Just a magical moment indeed. Just a really, really powerful show, especially in an arena setting for Phoebe Bridgers. Incredible how her star has risen over the last 9 years. John Mayer kicked off the hour with Belief back to 2006. And I'm Chad Miller reminding you about something cool happening tonight. The From Akron and Beyond radio show happens every Thursday at 10 p.m., hosted by a couple of Akron sound legends, Bob Ethington and Nick Nicholas, as they celebrate the rich musical legacy of Northeast Ohio and check in with all sorts of interesting people in our area as well. You can tune in again Thursday nights at 10 p.m. From Akron and Beyond as they explore the artists, albums, and stories that help define the Akron sound and all the cool culture that happens in Northeast Ohio as well. Bob Ethington and Nick Nicholas with From Akron and Beyond tonight at 10 p.m. here on The Summit. We continue with a really cool up-and-coming band out of Nashville. Super catchy song. I like this one a lot. Check this out from the band Slapdragon and their new tune, Already Won, on The Summit FM.

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1: New music discovery on the Summit FM. Young superstar in the making, Olivia Rodrigo, with her latest featuring Robert Smith of The Cure, a song called What's Wrong With Me. Olivia Rodrigo, just still in her early 20s, but already on her third album, which is out now, titled You Seem Pretty Sad for a Girl So In Love. And speaking of women in music headlining arena tours, Olivia Rodrigo doing that as well. She'll be performing live in Pittsburgh at PPJ Paints Arena on Tuesday and Wednesday, and then a month later coming back around for two shows, October 29th and 30th at the Schottenstein Center in Columbus as well. Wolf Alice opening this tour also, so if you're going, get there early to see them, as they are outstanding also. 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

0: away.
1: That's John Prine on The Summit, Unmistakable Greatness in the World of Songwriting. From the very beginning, the self-titled debut record in 1971, that was John Prine with Paradise here on The Summit. I'm Chad Miller, continuing now with a 330 local music spotlight flashback. The band Blue Ash out of the Youngstown area put out, Peppermint Records, based in Youngstown, did a re-release of their album Dinner at Mr. Billy's with never-released rarities from back then in the 70s. Here's one of those songs from way back in the day from Blue Ash, 1973, on this one, Moving Right Along.

The station that Simon Perkins would have listened to had radio existed and had we been on the air in 1825. The Ohio Music Experience is on the summit.

0: Musically adventurous, community-focused, non-commercial public radio here on the Summit FM. You want to have a good time at a live show? Go see that band perform anywhere they're at. Low Cut Connie, led by Adam Wiener out of South Philadelphia. The band Low Cut Connie and their latest Can't Be Wrong off the new album Living in the USA, released midsummer. They will be performing live at the Grog Shop in Cleveland Heights coming up on November 15th. Highly recommend going. You will not be disappointed with their live show, that's for sure. Before that, Blue Ash, retro-sounding 330 music from the Youngstown area. Their song, Moving Right Along. 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
0: I mean, really, this one, kind of a landmark album for women in music at the time. We're looking back at Aretha Franklin for Summit Essentials today. Her ninth album, titled I Never Loved a Man the Way I Loved You, released on March 10th, 1967 on Atlantic Records. This album did very well for her, spending several weeks at number two on the main Billboard album chart, and then also 14 weeks at number one in Billboard Magazine's top R&B albums chart as well. And check this out. When Rolling Stone magazine listed the Women in Rock 50 Essential Albums list in 2002 and again in 2012, this album was named at number one in that publication. Pretty good stuff for Aretha Franklin. This is track number six off the album titled I Never Loved a Man the Way I Love You, released in 1967. Aretha Franklin with this one called Dr. Feelgood, Love is a Serious Business on the Summit FM.

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1: Building a better Ellet neighborhood, one song at a time. Music and community. This is The Summit.

The Pretenders on the Summit, a rather tender, emotional ballad they put out in the fall of 1994. That's The Pretenders with I'll Stand By You. I'm Chad Miller, and some good old-fashioned retro soul from this young man out of the state of Georgia off the debut album Electric Love, released in May. Brother Wallace on this one. Who's That on the Summit FM?

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never have nothing.

That one absolutely rocks. You are listening to the Summit FM. Would you expect anything less from the great Jack White? New one called Neighbor's Blues, the last song off his latest album, Frozen Charlotte, his seventh full-length he put out in the summertime. Got to see him live again in Cincinnati just last Friday. And whew, first off, blistering rock versions of songs from across his career, including his other bands. But one of those shows where you had to put the phone in the pouch and you were without a phone for the whole show. You got to take it out of the pouch at the end of the show. Rather refreshing to go to a concert and have no phones up in the air like the olden days of, like, I don't know, 2003 or something, right? When the flip phone era back then. Anyway, Brother Wallace, we heard his new one called Who's That? Right before that one from Jack White. I'm Chad Miller with more to come on this Thursday afternoon. Concert ticket giveaway coming up. We'll get your chance in there to win tickets to see the band Interpol live at the Agora in Cleveland Wednesday, October 7th. Your chance to win those tickets coming up real soon, courtesy of AE. Along with music next hour from Role Model, Big Star, Weezer, The Clash, and more. First, though, the return of Social Distortion. Here's their new one, Tonight on the Summit FM.

0: Akron, Canton, Youngstown weather at the Summit.
1: For our Thursday together, it'll be sunny, windy, and rather gusty today, a high near 68 degrees. Tonight, mostly clear and breezy, low around 44. Tomorrow, mostly sunny and breezy with a high near 69 degrees. Today in Athens, sunny and breezy with a high near 70. And tonight in Athens, clear and breezy, low around 45 degrees. With your latest Summit forecast, I'm Chad Miller.
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1: More music coming up here this hour on the Summit FM. Chad Miller with you, bringing that to you, but not before we get to this first. Make someone else a winner here for a big deal concert coming up next month. Looking for caller number 6 at 330-761-3099. You'll win a pair of tickets to see legendary New York City-based indie rock band Interpol live at the Agora in Cleveland Wednesday, October 7th. Caller 6 right now at 330-761-3099 for two tickets to see Interpol live at the Agora. We kick off the hour now with music from The Clash. 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

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Living legends in every sense of the word. Their influence and importance cannot be overstated. The Rolling Stones with new music, In the Stars, is their latest off the new record, Foreign Tongues, released in July. We had The Clash kicking off the hour back to 1978 with Stay Free. 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Linda Jackson, she hosts Summit Flashbacks every Saturday night, made for the good old days, right? 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We'll go back to music now from 2006. Bruce Coburn on this one, Different When It Comes to You on The Summit FM.

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That's us here at the Summit FM. Weezer and another one called We Might As Well Be Strangers off their just-released self-titled album, The Gold Album. I think this is their seventh or eighth colored album that they do. And Weezer got help with Carly Hartzman and her band Wednesday on that song right there. Really good sounding stuff from Weezer. 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I'm Chad Miller. I remember vividly back in, the summer of 2015, one of my favorite bands ever, Wilco, just dropped an album out of nowhere. No lead-up or hype to it. It just arrived. They called it Star Wars, their ninth full-length. Wilco, from that album in the summer of 2015, Random Name Generator on the Summit FM.

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Big star on The Summit off the album titled Number One Record in 1972. That one called The India Song from Big Star as we continue onward through this Thursday afternoon. Music now from U2 and their new single, Street of Dreams, here on The Summit FM.

0: New music discovery on the Summit FM. Role Model back with a new one. Another fun song that's called High Hopes 3000. New record out now titled Chuck Timely in the Hourglass. Role Model is the project of one Tucker Pillsbury. That's a cool name in and of itself right there. We had U2 prior to that in their new single Street of Dreams from a forthcoming confirmed new album, although still no details on that yet. We'll be waiting patiently to see what U2 is up to here before the end of the year. 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
0: Aretha Franklin with Summit Essentials today, looking back at her album, I Never Loved a Man the Way I Loved You, playing it back in its entirety all day today. That was her ninth full-length, released March 10th, 1967 on Atlantic Records. This is track 8 from that album by Aretha Franklin, and actually originally a song written by and recorded by Sam Cooke, released as a single 3 years prior in 1964, and she made this her own for this album. And kind of the party starter on this album here. This is something that even the Grateful Dead would sometimes open their live shows with also. Really, just so much crossover with this whole record. And we continue with it now. Track 8 from the album titled I Never Loved a Man the Way I Love You. Aretha Franklin with Good Times on the Summit FM.

the most popular member benefit offered by the Summit FM. 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

0: man.
1: Thanks, y'all, for letting me do this.
0: He is so missed. That is the great Todd Snyder, who we recently lost a year or two ago. The late, great Todd Snyder, live in Studio C for Summit members from March 28th, 2009. Long ago, with that one called Enjoy Yourself. I'm Chad Miller, and a song about, standing up for all the right causes and speaking your truth. We loved this song from the summer of 2021. Shungudzu and the song It's a Good Day to Fight the System, here on the Summit FM.

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0: 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Now, let's venture in. 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
1: We just finished recording a Studio C live session with John Mook. He's currently out touring with Devin Gafilian. He's from Uganda. He lives here in the U.S. now in Texas. He's just a great, fascinating artist and storyteller. They played in Ann Arbor, Michigan last night, and John Mook came here to Akron on his day off just for Summit members to do this acoustic Studio C live recording and video. They're off to Chicago after this. Now, he will be back on November 8th at the Kent Stage. Let's play a live recording from John Mook, recorded in June of 2025 at the Blue Macaroon Theater. We had done a previous event at the Blue Macaroon. It was John Mook and Cassius Culpepper. So this is from that night. This is Hello Sunshine, live for Brad's Bin on The Summit FM.

0: 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Thank you so much.
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0: Thank you. I'll be back.
1: That was at the Blue Macaroon in June of 25. And like I said, he is coming back for a proper show with Black Violin on November 8th at the Kent Stage. John Mook hails from Uganda and has relocated. He's a permanent resident in Texas now, in Austin. Such a great artist. We just had him in Studio C today. I'm Brad Savage on the Summit FM. And this is Ohio's Guided by Voices. This is Hold On Hope on the Summit.

Trapdoor, the Vindies on the Summit tomorrow night. The Summit presents the Vindies in Akron at Musica. It's the Vindies and Zach Keim opening. Zach Keim is a great artist from Pittsburgh. We've interviewed him before, too. He'll have a full band show opening for the Vindies in Akron tomorrow night. In just a few minutes here, more from Aretha Franklin on our album of the week. We've got Todd Rundgren and Tame Impala and a bunch of great local music. 330 at 330 on the way. This is Ben Lee with Catch My Disease on the Summit.

word Akron dates back to 1825 from a Greek word meaning elevation or point. We are Akron Proud at the Summit.

0: That's Brandon Flowers on the Summit, and that was Plans. 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That's from the new album, Thrasher, solo record for The Killers frontman. 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
0: the great Queen of Soul, Aretha Franklin. Her 9th studio album, called I've Never Loved a Man the Way I Love You, recorded in Muscle Shoals, Alabama, and this was released in March of 1967. It's a stunner. It's a perfect album, start to finish. This next song for Summit Essentials has reached the Rolling Stone 500 Greatest Songs of All Time list. It tracked in at number 476 on that Rolling Stone all-time countdown. Do Right Woman, Do Right Man on the Summit with the Queen of Soul, Aretha Franklin.

0: That's Aretha Franklin. Our Summit Essential album today, 1967, Atlantic Records, Never Loved a Man the Way I Love You. On the Summit FM, I'm Brad Savage. 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
0: Today on our show, we'll hear from Pittsburgh's Zach Keim. He is performing at Musica tomorrow with the Vindies. We've got something by Barry Carroll, a great Pittsburgh band, Feeble Little Horse, who are going to be playing in Athens later this week. We've got Mo Mojo. We've got Riley Burke. It's 330 at 330. And here's an AC/DC cover by Ashley Brooke Toussaint. Now, this was a few years ago. There was a compilation called Cleveland versus AC/DC. Cleveland Akron area bands covering AC/DC. It was a charity project compilation album. This is TNT, Ashley Brooke Toussaint on the Summit on 330 at 330.

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That's Zach Keim. He is a great Pittsburgh artist. That was Battery Lane on the Summit. Zach Keim, full band with the Vindies tomorrow night in Akron. 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

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That is a song by Album, who are out of Youngstown area. Album and Barry Carroll right before that with the Summit FM and 330 at 3:30. Coming up this weekend in Athens, a great Pittsburgh band is rocking in Athens at the Union. This is Feeble Little Horse. 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

That's a great band, really starting to take off. Feeble Little Horse out of Pittsburgh. The Summit and 330 at 3:30. That was called Rewind by Feeble Little Horse. And they will be headlining on Saturday at the Union in Athens. This is a big show on Saturday night, September 26th. Doors at 6 p.m. And it's several artists. Feeble Little Horse plus Space Kid, The Laughing Chimes, Joni and the Hissy Fits, Guy Music, and DJ Charlie Claus. Big night in Athens, Ohio, the Union on 18 West Union Street on Saturday night. On the Summit, it's 330 at 3:30, Mo Mojo. This one's called You Ain't No Little Boy on the Summit.

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0: That's Riley Burke out of Youngstown area, 330 at 330. Local music on the summit. That was Changed My Mind. And we had Mo Mojo, You Ain't No Little Boy. It's their first new material, new album in like 12 years. It is the Summit FM. I'm Brad Savage. We'll do another 330 local show tomorrow on the Summit.
1: Akron, Canton, Youngstown weather at the Summit.
0: Partly sunny, upper 60s for the rest of the afternoon, and chilly tonight with a low of 48. Friday, partly sunny and 68 and highs near 70 this weekend. In Athens, about 68 this afternoon with a low of 47 tonight. 70 on Friday and low to mid 70s, mostly sunny this weekend. 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
1: 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WAPS Akron Canton, WAPS HD1 Akron, and WKTL Struthers Youngstown. Playing music spanning decades and definitions. A wide, eclectic, inclusive mix of a little bit of everything. We just love music. Multiple eras and genres. And sometimes left field surprises. Found this one in the archives, and it hasn't been heard in a while. Welcome to Sorry Not Sorry on the Summit.
0: All right, we're throwing it back. Sorry Not Sorry, and I do not make any apologies for this one. Everybody, do the Humpty Hump.

It's the Digital Underground Humpty Dance for Sorry Not Sorry, grooving it back to the early 90s. Ah, what a time it was. What was that, 15 years ago? No, not that long. It was like 10, 11 years ago that song came out, right? Right? Sorry Not Sorry on the Summit FM. I'm Brad Savage. This is Tame Impala.

That's Fontaines, D.C. on the Summit FM. That was Marianne, Tame Impala with Dracula. 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

That's Grace Potter on the Summit FM. That was Love Me Not. Todd Rundgren before that with I Saw the Light. I'm Brad Savage. Thanks for listening. Man, we had a great Studio C recording today with John Mook, who made a special side trip to Akron for Summit members. He's on the road with Devin Gafilian. That tour did not come here, but he came here to meet our Summit members. Meanwhile, he will be back at the Kent Stage on November 8th. So that is going to be great. Now, yesterday we had Squirrel Flower in Studio C. We've got that one produced and ready to go. That will be broadcast at 7 p.m. tonight. Listen for Chad Miller's interview and live performance with Squirrel Flower tonight, 7 o'clock special on The Summit. Here's Stephen Marley with Jack Johnson with Old Soul on The Summit.

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0: 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Every day is a winding road. Stephen Marley with Winding Roads. See what we did there? That was Stephen Marley with Jack Johnson right before it. 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
0: 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I've never loved a man the way I love you. 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

0: 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It's an excavation process on par with discovering the great pyramids of the Incan ruins, the lost cord, the mysteries of Stonehenge, and whether or not Bigfoot drove a UFO.
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That's Pete Yorn on the Summit FM. Now, that was All the Beauty from Pete Yorn, Save Me. Before that, Aretha Franklin off our Essential album, I Never Loved a Man the Way I Love You. We've got one more to play from that great album. It's in the spotlight all day today on the Summit. I'm Brad Savage. We appreciate you supporting independent local public radio. We've got local music, Cleveland music, on the way by Lillier. We've got Peter Gabriel, and this is Alabama Shakes. Here is I Feel Hope Coming on the Summit.

0: From the rolling hills of Appalachia through the heart of the Mahoning Valley to where it all began, high atop here in Akron, Ohio, music connects all of us.
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1: 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Here's What I Said on The Summit.

Lily A on the Summit FM. That was what I said. And Modern Girl, Bleachers before that. 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
1: Partly sunny, upper 60s for the rest of the afternoon, and chilly tonight with a low of 48. Friday, partly sunny and 68 and highs near 70 this weekend. In Athens, about 68 this afternoon with a low of 47 tonight. 70 on Friday and low to mid 70s, mostly sunny this weekend. 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
0: 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So let's unwrap some new music right now on The Summit.

That's Jesse Wells on the Summit FM. That was Won't You Come Out Tonight. The Summit dares to be different, and we had The Cure with Friday I'm in Love, and straight ahead, Death Cab, Posies, new Rolling Stones off Foreign Tongues. Let's go back to The Church, 1988, Australian band, the great album Starfish. 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

That's Death Cab for Cutie on the Summit, and that was Stone Over Water. 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Well, this is the Summit FM. We're on the 5 o'clock ride home. Tonight at 7, yesterday's Studio C live performance with the great artist Squirrel Flower. 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We've got it back and produced and ready to roll. Squirrel Flower Studio C on the 7 o'clock special tonight, followed at 8 o'clock tonight by Life and Lyrics. And right. So Squirrel Flower, that's about a half hour. Then we're going to play an interview with Frank Mastra. You got to hear this guy's voice. This is one of the Americana Fest sessions that I did last week in Nashville. Great new artist. You want to know about Frank Mastra. You'll get a live performance tonight around 7:30 on the Summit FM. 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

0: It will be an unforgettable Friday night on the Boulevard. 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
1: She is fickle. She is fumbling. She doesn't know what to think.
0: You know Megan B., but this time she's bringing along a guy who's never actually played Akron before. Singer-songwriter Ellis Paul, making his Rubber City debut. 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

Ellis Paul, and Megan B. Friday, October 23rd at the Rialto Theater. 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

the police. It is the Summit FM. Bed's too big without you. On the Summit FM, it's all about the music. I'm Brad Savage. We're on this ride home. We're playing all the great music, and we've got the Rolling Stones. I think that I'm going to go ahead and say Foreign Tongues is basically in my year-end top 10. It is a great record. I am a good Stones fan. I liked the previous album a couple of years back. What the heck was the previous one? Hackney Diamonds. It was good. This is as good as like late 70s, early 80s material. To my ears, Foreign Tongues is probably the best Stones album, I think, since Voodoo Lounge, which was like 94. I think it's a great record. This one is called Ringing Hollow on the Summit FM.

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0: It is the final song on the Aretha Franklin album that we've been spotlighting all day today. I've Never Loved a Man the Way I Love You, 1967. This is a Sam Cooke song. This is Aretha's version of Change Is Gonna Come on The Summit FM.

The station that Jerome Monroe Smucker would have listened to when he founded J.M. Smucker Company in 1897 in Orrville. 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

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All right, John Mook, that's M-U-Q. John Mook is from Uganda, now lives in Austin, Texas. He's such a great songwriter and storyteller and almost a stand-up comedian. We had him in Studio C earlier today. And no kidding, like long-time Summit members were saying it was the best Studio C they've ever been to. Like that, those are big words. That's big. He is such a great artist. He has such a story. He's so funny and witty and charismatic, but yet the songs are so good. So we're producing it. We'll have it ready in a couple of days, but it was so nice of John Mook to come here to Studio C. He's on the Devin Gafilian tour. They played Ann Arbor last night. They're in Chicago tomorrow. Well, he came here on his day off and did Studio C. He drove here like by himself. No manager, no touring manager, handler, people, label people. He just drove in. It's so cool. He is such a great artist. I can't say enough good things. If you haven't heard John Mook before, here's what he sounds like. This is Shake Shake on the Summit FM.

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It's the Summit FM. That was the new one by Stephen Wilson Jr., Hardwired, and John Mook before that with Shake Shake. 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

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Now, yesterday we had Squirrel Flower in Studio C before a show last night at the Grog Shop. That broadcast is tonight at 7 in 1 hour. We'll hear Squirrel Flower live performance and interview Studio C live for tonight's 7 o'clock special. Now, this is Squirrel Flower with the album version of Cleveland. This is Ella O'Connor Williams, a.k.a. 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

0: Akron, Canton, Youngstown weather at the Summit.
1: Partly sunny, upper 60s for the rest of the afternoon, and chilly tonight with a low of 48. Friday, partly sunny and 68 and highs near 70 this weekend. In Athens, about 68 this afternoon with a low of 47 tonight. 70 on Friday and low to mid 70s, mostly sunny this weekend. 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

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We just got it today. 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

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We just got it today. It's the Summit FM coming up. We have the Squirrel Flower Studio C performance and interview recorded yesterday at the radio station. We'll broadcast that at 7 o'clock here tonight. And a special feature and performance on Frank Mastra, recorded at Americana Fest Nashville last week. That is coming up at about 7:30 here on the Summit FM. 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Here's Rein Me In. This is Sam Fender with Olivia Dean on the Summit.

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1: 2013, I ended up in the ICU. 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
1: And it was the first time I ever bold-faced lied about my using. 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

The Vapors on the Summit. That was Turning Japanese. Sam Fender with Olivia Dean with Rain Me In. And coming up, one more from Aretha Franklin. Not on the album we've been spotlighting, but just an all-time Aretha Franklin jam. We've got Remy Wolf on the way. We've got a great Japanese artist in just a moment. We've got Ichiko Aoba. You gotta hear, she's doing this kind of chill thing. I'll tell you the story of where I even found this in a few minutes here. Oh, and Shortwave Stories on the way before 7 o'clock as well. Shortwave Stories is with Aaron Califato. He is a Medina guy. He's a podcaster and like a streamer, YouTuber, has quite a following. We'll tell you what he's up to in just a few minutes. Here's some local music now. This is Kid Mammoth. This is Dean and Eric of Red Wanting Blue in a side project band. This is Kid Mammoth, Kids at the End of the Line on the Summit.

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1: Akron's station that dares to be different.

Her name is Ichiko Aoba. She's kind of this Japan chill indie folk type thing. I discovered her on Instagram because I follow Tower Records of Tokyo. And by the way, Tower Records is wildly popular in Japan. It's still going. Every single store closed down in the U.S. years ago, but in Japan, Tower Records is a big deal. And so she did an in-store in Tokyo. I had never heard of her. And I went and listened to her music and I go, oh my gosh, we can play this on the summit. So I downloaded her songs. Ichiko Aoba. That was Sayonara Pingi on the Summit FM. It's all about the music here on the Summit. 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Coming up, shortwave stories with Medina's Aaron Califato. This is Aretha Franklin. She has been our spotlight artist of the day. You better think on the Summit FM.

0: All right, Aretha, the Queen of Soul, on the Summit FM as featured in the Blues Brothers. So Shortwave Stories is with Aaron Califato. He is from Medina. He is quite a podcaster and quite a streaming voice out of our area. So he does this thing called 7-Minute Stories. 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
1: One of the earliest memories as a child was the birdcage in my house. It sat right down the hallway, and inside of the cage were 4 or 5 birds just flying around. Now, it never struck me as weird. I thought everybody had birds in their house. I remember dancing in front of the cage. Ho, hey, ha. I would tweet at them. I'd try to communicate with them. To me, they were beautiful little creatures, like Jolly Ranchers with wings. Now, over the next few years, some of the birds died off, until eventually we're down to 2 birds, a blue bird and a yellow bird. Now, the blue bird, great energy, just a decent personality. Really, I would walk in and I remember he would chirp at me like he was saying hello. He'd eat out of my hand. He'd let me pet him sometimes on his head. The yellow bird, I don't want to talk trash about birds, but he was sort of a jerk. I don't know if we had like incompatible astrological signs or something, but this bird seemed to hate me. He wouldn't chirp. He'd screech. He'd scratch me. He'd dive bomb me. He'd peck at my fingers whenever I tried to reach in to feed him or clean the cage. I mean, here's this animal, literally a descendant of dinosaurs, born for freedom with wings, and we decide to stick him in a tiny cage. Maybe this is why the yellow bird had an attitude with me. We were a family of 4, my brother, my mom, my dad, and I. And then we became a family of 3 when my parents divorced. And then the 3 Musketeers, my mom, my brother, and I, moved into a smaller house. But there was a twist. My mom upgraded the birds. Even though the house was smaller, there was this giant enclosed porch. That became their home. And for the first time in their lives, freedom. And then my mom decided to add one more element into this ecosystem, a cat, a beautiful Siamese cat named Shadow. And somehow, for a while, everyone in this little broken home lived in harmony. Until one spring day, I walk out to check on the birds, and I notice the porch door was ajar. It was already cracked open. Now, the yellow bird was flying around frantically. And then I looked in the corner, and there was Shadow, the cat, eyes wide open, with blue feathers hanging out of his mouth. My mom runs into the room with a broom, screaming. It's too late. National Geographic had arrived in my home. The cat, he didn't deliberate. He didn't question the morality of his choice. He was a cat. It was a bird. And the cat ate the blue bird. Now we were down to 1, the yellow bird. Years passed. We moved a few more times. More change, more life. And somehow this stubborn little bird survived all of it. I mean, all the way up until I was 18 years old and preparing to leave for college. I was just days away, and this bird is pushing 20 years old. At the time, we're living in this little farmhouse, and one of those nights before I left for school, I went in, and I immediately noticed something was wrong. His breathing had changed. He looked exhausted. I mean, he had only one eye working at this point. He looked like a pirate. And I reached in slowly to feed him. And for the first time in his entire life, he let me feed him. And then I reached even closer, carefully, and I just petted his head. And then something happened I'll never forget. This bird that had spent years attacking me laid himself into my hand. And I just found myself there holding him as his breathing got shorter and shorter until 1 final breath in and 1 final breath out, and he died right there in my hand. Now, I had lost a few people by the age of 18, but honestly, this was the most intimate experience with death I had ever had. just me and the yellow bird. And I remember thinking afterwards, I hope in heaven, in bird heaven, wherever his energy flew off to, I hope they don't have cages.
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Demi Wolf on the Summit. That's called Bottle. New music on the Summit. Samantha Fish with Better Be Lonely. And we had Shortwave Stories with Aaron Califato. 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Well, this is the Summit FM. We've got our playback of Chad Miller's interview next. This was recorded just yesterday with Squirrel Flower. And that'll be next after 7 o'clock here tonight on the Summit. We've also got an Americana Fest interview with Frank Mastra straight ahead. This is Eric Clapton and Cream on the Summit.

0: Akron, Canton, Youngstown weather at the Summit.
1: Getting kind of chilly tonight, mostly clear, a low of 47, and then about 68 for a Friday high. Sunny and 70 this weekend, Saturday and Sunday. In Athens, about 47 for a low tonight and 69 tomorrow. Low to mid 70s and mostly sunny this weekend. 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
4: 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We are very excited to have here, hours before the tour kicks off, Polyvinyl Records recording artist Squirrel Flower joining us in Studio C with our members. The new album, her fifth album, Say a Prayer to the Gods of Getting Going, that's out now on Polyvinyl Records. And again, tour kicks off tonight, September 23rd, 2026, at the Grog Shop in Cleveland Heights. Ella O'Connor Williams is Squirrel Flower, and thank you very much for being here.
5: Thank you so much for having me. Thanks for the lovely introduction.
4: Thank you very, yeah, you're welcome. We're excited to have you here. Big fan of your music for quite some time, and excited to have you here in Studio C and get to know you a little bit and hear some of these songs. Like I mentioned, your tour literally starts tonight.
5: It starts tonight. Well, it starts right now, technically.
4: I guess it does, right? I mean, you're based in Chicago,
5: mm-hmm.
4: and so you drove out here, and the first show on the tour is tonight at the Grog Shop in Cleveland Heights. We'll call this an exclusive dress rehearsal for our Summit members tonight. A little warm-up for you, a little warm-up for all of us.
5: Yeah.
4: So if you're ready, let's do a song. What do you have for us first?
5: This song is called Highway Woman.

0: Squirrel Flower live in Studio C for our Summit members today, and kicking off the tour tonight at the Grog Shop in Cleveland Heights. New album out now, Say a Prayer to the Gods of Getting Going, available now on Polyvinyl Records. And before we do this next song, I just want to preface this by saying that this was one of my favorite songs of the year 2023 from your previous album, Tomorrow's Fire. There is a stunning music video that goes along with this that really is a great visual accompaniment to the song and the content in that song. So I'm very thankful that you're playing this. If you could do that for us and share that song with us here, what do you have for us next?
1: This song is Alley Light, and that music video, we were actually trying to recreate the movie Thief. Do you know that movie? James McCann?
0: I don't keep up with movies because I have to keep up with all the music that's
1: out like
0: there.
1: It's like a Chicago 80s heist movie.
0: That, it does look like that when watching the music video. Yeah. I totally get that. Yeah, that makes total sense. But yeah, this was a favorite of mine from 3 years ago. And yeah, happy to have you playing that. Alley Light from Squirrel Flower here on The Summit.
1: Thanks.

0: Oh, man.
1: That is a stunner for sure. Squirrel Flower here joining us live in Studio C, the song Alley Light from the previous record, Tomorrow's Fire, released in 2023. Ella O'Connor Williams is Squirrel Flower touring. The tour starts tonight, September 23rd, 2026 at the Grog Shop in Cleveland Heights. Fifth album titled Say a Prayer to the Gods of Getting Going is out now on Polyvinyl Records. And, okay, so you are from Chicago, like we mentioned, and you know there. I don't know. There seems to be. I've seen some of the social media clips from you, building up to the release of this record. There's some really cool footage of you just very casually and very in a very chill manner, just playing some of these songs, like leaning up against a pickup truck with you know the rural setting in the background. I think you recorded some of those in like Illinois somewhere or Indiana maybe.
2: Yeah, you're talking about like the videos on Instagram.
1: Yes, yeah. Exactly. Yeah.
2: Yeah, I had the idea to do that. Basically, like I spend so much time on the road and see so many beautiful landscapes and so many beautiful things, and
1: in between the places you're trying to
2: in
1: go
2: between
1: to.
2: The places I play and yeah, in between the destinations and I wanted to, you know, so much of this record is about those kind of in-between spaces and that movement. And I wanted to be able to like share that a little bit with people who follow me.
1: So. Well, they were very beautifully done. And I mean, it does seem like there is sort of a restless spirit that you're working through that kind of permeates throughout within this album. Is that something that you've always dealt with personally, sort of a restless spirit? Or, you know, what kind of where was your headspace in getting this album together once you started writing it?
2: I think it's something that I've kind of always had within me, this tension of kind of compulsive movement versus like feeling like maybe I should be more stagnant. Mm-hmm. And it's something that has shown up in a lot of my music kind of since I first started making music. I'm very affected by environments and physical places. And yeah, I think this record just kind of zeroed in on that more intentionally than any past record.
1: Well, I've been lucky to see you in concert twice. Earlier this summer, late June, you opened for Spoon and the Beths at the Rock and Roll Hall of Fame, which had to be a pretty cool experience, right?
2: Very cool.
1: Yeah.
2: Yeah, it was funny. The green room was like so the Rock Hall was under construction.
1: Yes, it was, yeah.
2: And the green room was through the construction in their offices in the basement. And I was like, yeah, this is real rock and roll.
1: Yeah, yeah. You know? I mean, they are adding a new
2: in a construction
1: wing.
2: Site.
1: Right, right. But yeah, cool outdoor show on the plaza there. Did you get a chance to kind of walk around and explore the Rock Hall a little bit?
2: Honestly, not really. It was like a kind of a crazy day. There was a lot of moving pieces happening. And I unfortunately didn't get to like really look, but I felt it.
1: Yeah.
2: You know?
1: Yeah. There's a lot of history in there, of course. Yeah. The other time I saw you, and this gets to the next song that we're about to hear, the song that we're playing on our station right now. I saw you opening for Italian indie rock legends Blonde Redhead back on March 1st, 2024 at the Roxy at Mahal's in Lakewood. And here you have a new song called Cleveland, which we'll hear in just a second. But even in that song, you name check the suburb of Lakewood on the west side by name. And so I have to imagine our part of the world left quite an impression on you when you were here last time around, right?
2: There's just something about Cleveland. I feel like thinking back to the last like 5 years of touring, Cleveland might be the place I've played the most.
1: Really?
2: Yeah.
1: Including
2: and
1: Chicago?
2: Not intentionally, including Chicago.
1: Really?
2: I've played in Cleveland so many times.
1: Where all have you played in Cleveland? Have you played the Grog Shop before?
2: Everywhere. I've played Grog Shop twice. Yeah. I've played at like the museum there, like the art museum.
1: The Cleveland Museum of Art, yeah.
2: Yeah, the Cleveland Museum of Art. I've played at
1: Beachland Ballroom.
2: Mahal's,
1: right.
2: But like all of the rooms.
1: Yes,
2: at
1: they
2: Mahal's,
1: have many rooms in there.
2: Beachland Tavern.
1: Yeah.
2: What other venues do they have?
1: Bigger venues like House of Blues or the Agora.
2: I haven't played those.
1: Yeah.
2: But yeah, obviously I played the Rock Hall.
1: Right.
2: I've played at Oberlin College, which is
1: in the
2: Cleveland,
1: vicinity.
2: But is, you know, in the vicinity.
1: Well, keep checking these off the list of all the venues in town. That's great. We have that song that we're playing right now from the new record, Say a Prayer to the Gods of Getting Going, your fifth full length out now on Polyvinyl Records. Very happy to have Squirrel Flower here in Studio C for our Summit members. Squirrel Flower is Ella O'Connor Williams. And yeah, that tour kicks off tonight, sort of a dress rehearsal here for Summit members. That'll be at the Grog Shop tonight in Cleveland Heights. Ella, let's hear that song, Cleveland, right now, since we're in Northeast Ohio. Cool. Let's do it.
2: Also, shout out to Taylor Swift, who released a song called Cleveland, is releasing a song called Cleveland on Friday, which, you know.
1: I was going to ask you
2: about
1: that.
2: I did it first. I'll just say that.
1: Yeah. We'll get to that in a minute. But yeah, let's hear that new song. This is Squirrel Flower with Cleveland live in Studio C on the Summit.

0: 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The fifth album, Say a Prayer to the Gods of Getting Going, that's out now on Polyvinyl Records. Tour gets started tonight, September 23rd, 2026 at the Grog Shop in Cleveland Heights. Ella O'Connor Williams is Squirrel Flower. We just heard the new song Cleveland. And I guess, you know, I mean, you guys, Ella gets it. Cleveland's the cool place to be, right? Northeast Ohio in general, you know? So if you ever decide to relocate from Chicago to here, I think you made the right move. If you consider
1: I'll let you
0: doing
1: know.
0: So
1: you'll be the first person I call.
0: We'll show you all the cool spots in town. And here in Akron. Things are cool down here in Akron as well. So, all right. Well, you mentioned, you pulled up in the tour van and, you know, you and Travis, the tour manager, got out and we were talking a little bit and you were like, can you believe what just happened last night? And you mentioned that about Taylor Swift dropping a new song, Cleveland, or about to be this week. You were rather perturbed by that.
1: Listen, I don't know if she's heard my song or not. Like I said, there's something about Cleveland. I know it. She knows it.
0: Yeah, well, she married a guy from there, so there is that.
1: She did.
0: Yeah.
1: But I will be very interested in hearing the song and seeing if there are any similarities.
0: Are you saying Taylor Swift might have ripped you off? Is that what you're saying?
1: No. I would never imply that on radio.
0: All right.
1: On air.
0: But you were there first with your love of Cleveland.
1: I did it first.
0: You clearly did it first, obviously. So.
1: Cleveland forever.
0: That's right. That's right. Well, I have to ask you about this. I don't normally ask this question, but I've always been curious about this. What is the background of your stage name, Squirrel Flower? You are Ella O'Connor Williams, but you perform under the name Squirrel Flower. What's the background on that?
1: The background is I basically invented it when I was 4. It was an alter ego for myself. I was a very strange kid. It lived a lot within my own imagination.
0: Not strange at all.
1: And when I developed this project, I was about 18 years old. And I think, it was in like 2015. And I had been kind of doing something different musically than I had done before. And it felt like I needed to use a moniker that wasn't just my name to differentiate it a little bit from the music I'd made in the past. And I was thinking, like, you know, I couldn't think of anything. And then I remembered Squirrel Flower. And, you know, at the time in 2015, there were so many bands popping up with like twee little names like that. I was like, this is perfect. I didn't think that the project would get anywhere. And now I'm just kind of stuck with it. But I do love it.
0: Yeah.
1: But it is a funny name to be stuck with forever.
0: Well, but like you said, it's true to a very, to the core of what you are. I mean, from the beginning of your life, essentially, first making, you know, memories and you know, thoughts about the world around you, you decided that at 4 years old, you said. So, you know, and that's sort of, I get it. I mean, that's, you know, you're not Ella O'Connor Williams up here on stage. You are a different entity in that regard. And in this case, you step into the being that is Squirrel Flower, right?
1: Yeah, I think it's good to have a little bit of distance or even just like a little bit of persona, if you're not dressing up as someone else.
0: Yeah, no, I get it. I mean, there's a lot of bands out there who are one person, but under a stage name, you know, and then there's nothing wrong with that at all. It's part of the artistry and the presentation and the aesthetic, and I can appreciate that for sure. So we have Ella O'Connor Williams here, who is Squirrel Flower. The tour kicks off tonight at the Grog Shop in Cleveland Heights. I love that. It's going to be a good time tonight up there, and that new album is out now. Her fifth full-length, Say a Prayer to the Gods of Getting Going, that's out now on Polyvinyl Records. We got a lot of great folks here, our loyal Summit members who support this public radio station here for the Studio C session. And we have one more song. What do we have next?
1: The song is called Not Me. Thank you all so much.

0: Very good. Squirrel Flower, the project of Ella O'Connor Williams, joining us live in Studio C for our Summit members. That actually is the lead single from this album, Not Me. But, you know, Northeast Ohio, we decided to do things our way and play the song Cleveland. It feels like the right thing to do. Before we let you go, I want to ask you one last thing.
1: Yes.
0: I host a show on this radio station called Life and Lyrics, where we get together with our elite level members, Red Guitar Club level members, and we talk about the five most impactful songs that have meant so much to them throughout their life. And I know that's a big thing to think about. I'm just going to ask you that question, but just with one song. So I'm going to ask you, what song have you had on repeat lately, or what is your favorite song ever that you go back to or has meant the most to you and shaped your life?
1: This kind of feels like in Jeopardy, like at the end. What's the thing that they do where they have like
0: Final Jeopardy?
1: The Final Jeopardy, the yes. Like really expensive question.
0: Yes. I'm no Alex Trebek, but I know it's a lot to consider.
1: The one song. Can I have 30 seconds to think about it? Can you guys do the Jeopardy theme
0: song? We play the theme song in the background? I know, it's a big ask on the spot. Boy, our Summit members are really coming through here. This is great.
1: You guys should be up here. It's not beautiful. I mean, honestly, so much of my experience with music throughout my life has been from my family, and like some of my earliest memories of music were listening to my grandfather's lute recordings. He was a lute and recorder player.
0: Oh,
1: and
0: really?
1: Like a medieval musician.
0: Like a handheld harp or like a primitive guitar type of thing?
1: It's like, it looks like a pear. It has a very round body.
0: Yeah.
1: And it's, I think the strings are double. It's like a 12-string guitar.
0: Yeah, okay.
1: And I don't know exactly how many strings there are, but it's such a beautiful instrument. And I fell asleep every night as a kid listening to a CD of his lute recordings.
0: Oh, wow.
1: And kind of would wake up every morning to my dad playing like Bach cello suites on his bass. So I don't know if this is a cop-out, because it's not, it doesn't, you know, give you one song, but I truly think if I'm thinking of the most impactful music, it's those kind of like, you know, medieval classical pieces that were performed specifically like by my family members and made their way into my soul from a very young age.
0: I absolutely love that. That is a great answer.
1: You can't really play those on the radio, though. Exactly.
0: We'll find a lute recording somewhere. I'll have your people email our people some recordings of your grandfather.
1: There's this lute player, contemporary lute player named Paul Odette, and he has amazing recordings if you do desire to listen to that kind of music or play it on the radio.
0: Well, now I guess this begs the question, your follow-up. Are you going to have a lute song on it?
1: I've been wanting to learn the lute, but it's not an easy instrument.
0: I'm sure it's not.
1: And
0: or readily available to find one.
1: Exactly. Or cheap.
0: Yeah.
1: I could sell my tour van and get a lute instead. I'm sure Polyvinyl would be very happy with that decision.
0: No, that's a great answer, though. I mean, bringing it back to your family, I love that you would fall asleep as a child listening to recordings of your grandfather playing the lute. That is one of the most beautiful things I've ever heard. And I think that's amazing. So, very cool. Ella, we're so thankful you're here. Thank you so much for having me. Yes, thank you for making the time to come to us on the eve of your tour, which begins tonight at the Grog Shop in Cleveland Heights.
1: So excited.
0: Dare I say, you're home away from home here in Northeast Ohio.
1: Yep.
0: So looking forward to tonight. It's going to be a great show. Let's give one more round of applause for Squirrel Flower, everyone.
1: Thank you so much.
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0: 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It's Music City for Americana Fest 2026. We are coming to you today with all these great artist interviews. We're at East Iris Studios, and a new name that's getting a lot of attention recently here. It's a big year for Mr. Frank Mastra. How are you, Frank?
1: I'm good, thanks.
0: Hey, nice to meet you in person.
1: Good to meet you as well.
0: And what a voice. The performance you just did was terrific. Just you and the piano, solo piano kind of thing.
1: That's my thing, yeah.
0: So, and this is a pretty big week for you because A, you live here in Nashville nowadays. B, the record is coming out on Friday. Like the, I mean, that's a long time in the waiting, you know, to get that going. So how do you feel right before the big record comes out and like that moment of anticipation before you, you know, release that into the known universe?
1: Well, I'm very excited to see the reactions and to, you know, see what it does in the world of listeners. And as a listener myself, I truly believe that this is going to be, I truly believe it will be well received.
0: Yeah.
1: And hopefully a universal kind of album as opposed to a niche kind of
0: deal. Well, that's kind of the dream, right?
1: If it
0: if a good song connects, you know. So tell us a little bit about it. It's Bitter End. It's your first full like EP. Was it all recorded here in Nashville too?
1: Actually, no. The first, or sorry, Hanging On was recorded in Los Angeles.
0: Okay,
1: actually. And that was right around in November last year, I believe, or October. It's hard to.
0: Yeah,
1: it's
0: right.
1: It's been quite a few.
0: It all
1: it's
0: melts
1: been quite a year.
0: Together.
1: Exactly.
0: Yeah.
1: But the rest I did in Nashville, and I recorded everything in Nashville. And actually, one of the songs I wrote myself about 3 or 4 years ago. Hmm. Which one is it? It's the. How We've Grown. That's what it's called.
0: How
1: Sorry.
0: We've Grown.
1: Thank you. Yeah, I've forgotten that. But that I wrote on my own, and then we brought it to the studio, and it came to life then. So
0: I mean, that's the true point of being an artist and having the vision to bring this music to life. So when did you arrive in Nashville? When did you actually relocate here?
1: Well, I had my first trip here in October last year, and that was my first taste of Nashville, and I knew right when I got off the plane that this city lived and breathed the music.
0: And I
1: totally fell in love with it, and then I moved in the next January. So
0: that's a quick turnaround, though, and like that's a big step, like packing up everything and coming to a new place for the music.
1: Yeah.
0: But was that always the goal?
1: Of course, always. And I was in college at the time. I hadn't graduated. I still haven't graduated.
0: Okay.
1: I took an academic leave, as they call it.
0: Sure.
1: About 3.5 years into my college career. So a semester left to go. And I said, I'm packing my bags and I'm doing this thing.
0: Going to Nashville.
1: Exactly.
0: You're a troubadour now. This is great. So tell us, so where were you attending college? You're from a town called Orient Point, New York. Where is that located?
1: Orient Point is the very tip of the North Fork of Long Island. If you know the shape of Long Island, it's the shape of a fish. And so if you got Montauk on the South Fork, of course, and you got Orient on the top, on the North Fork. So I grew up in a town of 700 people. Wherever you walk, within a quarter mile, there's water. And grew up,
0: nice.
1: My dad's an oyster farmer, and that, all three of my brothers all did that. And went off to college. I went to college at SUNY Oneonta.
0: Okay.
1: And I got to study under Jeremy Wall of Spyro Gyra, if you know.
0: Kidding. Jazz band.
1: Oh, yes.
0: Long history.
1: Oh, yes.
0: Yeah.
1: I got the tail end of his teaching career, and I got to play his retirement party, actually, in his funk band, which was quite nice.
0: Oh, that's way cool.
1: And Jeremy's a good friend of mine now, and he taught me a lot of things about songwriting and
0: like
1: playing.
0: A mentorship. Even.
1: Oh yes. Yeah, yeah. I consider it that. Yes.
0: Well, and your family is musical. I saw your dad had some music background, right?
1: Oh yes. Yeah. My dad is a lifetime bass player.
0: Yeah.
1: And he played in a band called the Knockout Drops for most of his life. And, and he played in the, like, you know, all 90s, early 2000s. They did the New York City circuit.
0: Yeah.
1: And they did, they were playing Bitter End, CBGB, you know, all these old great, great, fantastic venues. And I remember being a small child in a stroller getting pushed to one of his gigs. And, yes. And I remember seeing the electrifying atmosphere of live performance and immediately falling in love with it. And just knowing from that point on that that is a part of me.
0: So Frank Mastra is our guest here on the Summit FM from Americana Fest 2026. So did your dad, was that kind of setting the stage to do music yourself and to go this route?
1: Well, maybe subconsciously, yes.
0: Yeah.
1: My parents were very accommodating to my wants and you know, all these things. And I wanted very much so to keep playing piano, and I took to it at a very young age, and I just went with it, and sure enough, here I am, and I thank them every day for it.
0: Well, what do you anticipate now that this EP is coming out? What's left for the rest of this year and looking ahead into what I think will be a big breakout year for you, 2027?
1: Well, I'd like to think so too. I mean, I hope it happens, you know, whenever it can, but I've been living week by week, I'll call it.
0: Yeah,
1: you know,
0: yeah.
1: Just seeing what happens next, and this week has been a blast so far, and I've got some more shows to go here, and I'm here for the ride.
0: Yeah, and this is your first time at Americana Fest too, right?
1: Yes, it is.
0: Oh my gosh. So you have a big showcase over at City Winery. That's tomorrow, is that right?
1: Yes, yeah. Yes it is. I will be doing that, and before then I'll have a show too that day, so doubleheader, of course. I'll go to bed early tonight and make sure I'm all set for that.
0: Play three or four. What's that like though, with the way your voice comes through in the music? Like, it must be hard to do multiple gigs in a day.
1: I'll tell you, I'm even hurting now from doing those three songs I just played. I was saying before, I have found this whole new world almost automatically, this world of vocal hygiene.
0: Yes.
1: And taking care of my voice and resting it. And I'm speaking, I would consider, softly currently.
0: Yeah, right, right.
1: You know, so like it's all something now that I'm very mindful of, and I take all the precautions I can, but it's only been about a month since I've started doing that. So up until that point, I was just belting and, you know, so I do my best now to keep it under control.
0: And, any plans to go out on the road, as the record comes out and into the new year?
1: No plans, but definitely dreams.
0: Dreaming to do that.
1: Yes.
0: Yeah.
1: As soon as I have a band together.
0: Yeah.
1: And I can, and a van, of course.
0: Yes.
1: And I will be on the road for as long as I can.
0: And as soon as gas prices come down.
1: Exactly.
0: Bit, right.
1: Maybe I'll go electric.
0: Yeah, you know? Right.
1: Yeah.
0: Well, very good. Mr. Frank Mastra, our guest from Americana Fest at East Iris Studios. And we'll have you come by the radio station, come play a show in Ohio sometime soon.
1: Thank you so much. It's a pleasure.
0: Nice to meet you. It is the Summit FM and the Americana Fest sessions for 2026. Thanks, Frank.
1: Thank you.

0: That's Frank Mastra. Watch that name. He is on the rise. That was recorded last week in Nashville at Americana Fest. Frank Mastra, Americana Fest sessions for 2026. 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
1: Akron, Canton, Youngstown weather at the Summit.
0: Getting kind of chilly tonight, mostly clear, a low of 47, and then about 68 for a Friday high. Sunny and 70 this weekend, Saturday and Sunday. In Athens, about 47 for a low tonight and 69 tomorrow. Low to mid 70s and mostly sunny this weekend. 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
4: 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I'm Chad Miller, joined in Studio B with Guitar Club member for quite some time, Mr. Ed Caruso, originally from, currently in Talmadge, but we just were talking about you've been kind of all over the place here in Northeast Ohio. 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
5: Thank you. 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
5: I moved back from Kansas City in 2003, and I'm sure you've heard this story before, looking for some music up and down the dial.
4: Yeah.
5: Landed on 91.3 in 2003 and haven't left.
4: That's about the same time I discovered this station as well. And we say it, like, people who are hungry for new music that's not the same old stuff you hear all the time, they will find us. And when they do, they become attached very, very quickly. So, but you moved back from Kansas City back then. Are you originally from the area?
5: Cuyahoga Falls, yep.
4: Okay.
5: Born and raised in the falls.
4: But have made some stops along the way, from what
5: made
4: I understand.
5: Some stops along the way. Kansas City, Chicago, Fairlawn, now Talmadge.
4: You're welcome back home.
5: Thank you.
4: How long have you been back in Talmadge?
5: I've been
4: now?
5: Back. We got to Talmadge in end of 24.
4: Okay. Yeah. Welcome back. Sort of a recently having returned.
5: I've been back in Ohio since 03.
4: Okay.
5: Moved around a bit back in Talmadge. We're here to stay, we say.
4: Well, there you have it. Ed Caruso, longtime Guitar Club member, now from Talmadge. And